0: Then he got out. They locked him up again.
1: They
0: did. They locked him up. He did a U-turn. They locked him up. And then he took the damn woman with him. Took Tiny down there with him. Tiny had never been locked up until this wants to go down there.

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0: one, the one and only Chaka Khan and Snoop Dogg is going down. Look, stay right where you at. Terry Tab will be up here at 10, all right, to take you through the night. But for right now, the number one song.
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1: October is Breast Cancer Awareness Month, a time where we shine the light on the fighters, the survivors, and the courageous journeys of those who fight this diagnosis head on. These are the voices of survival, the voices of strength. Let their stories remind us of that early detection, the power of support, and the strength that comes with never giving up. Here is another Hot 91 survivor story.
2: My name is Alvinia Quarles. I currently live in Suffolk, Virginia. I've been living there for about 3 years. We relocated from Alaska after being there for 26 years. So we're just glad to be in the sunshine and out of the snow. I was diagnosed with stage 1 breast cancer.

0: in 2011. It was not detected through a self-exam. I didn't have a lump or anything like that. It was detected through a mammogram and an ultrasound. At that time, they told me that they saw some suspicious calcifications and things like that in the breast, and they were going to watch it every 6 months. So at that time, I was doing a mammogram every 6 months. By the year and a half, it's when they noticed some changes had happened, and then they sent me for an ultrasound. And ultrasound determined that it was positive for breast cancer. Then I had to do several biopsies, and that's when they determined that it was stage one. All of the lymph nodes were clear, but it was just, it had reserved itself to outside of the duct area, so it hadn't gotten that far. So all the physicians that was taking care of me was pretty happy about it because it was early detection. And so that was the key, that you have to do early detection. Oh yeah, and you have to do your routine mammograms. Don't skip them. A lot of times people don't want to do them, but it is absolutely essential.
1: This October, we stand strong together in the fight against breast cancer. Remember, early detection saves lives. Schedule your screenings and encourage your loved ones to do the same. We honor the survivors, support the fighters, and remember those we've lost. Stay aware, stay empowered, stay soul strong. 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
1: Boy, you better believe it, Hot 91. We are the soul of the eight. Listen, my guy Terry Tab is up next. Lock in with the soulful slow down, all right? And if you are coming to homecoming this weekend, make sure you guys are safe. 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All right, look. Stay locked with me. Tomorrow, 6 p.m., if God allows it, we're going to do this thing all over again. Love you. Hot 91 Soul of a Yay.

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Hot 91, the soul of VA, that is Tyrese. And how you gonna act like that? I'm Terry Tabb. It's the Soulful Slowdown. 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

0: This November, Hot 91 is asking you to do more than just listen. 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

Hot 91, the soul of VA. That is Aaron K in airplane mode. It's the Soulful Slowdown, Mary J. Blige. 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

0: October is Breast Cancer Awareness Month, a time where we shine the light on the fighters, the survivors, and the courageous journeys of those who fight this diagnosis head on. These are the voices of survival, the voices of strength. Let their stories remind us of that early detection, the power of support, and the strength that comes with never giving up. 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
1: I am Cynthia Bullock, a 30-year cancer survivor. And I'm here to tell a story that you can do it too. I was diagnosed on Good Friday, 1995, and had my surgery the day of the Oklahoma bombing, which was April 15, 1995. When I woke up from my surgery, it looked like carnage and the world had come to an end. But there is hope. It was stage 3. They took 27 lymph nodes from my body. And I had 4 infusions of chemo. Lost my hair, didn't like to wear wigs. The girls encouraged me to go bald, and that's where I started getting my courage. So ladies, after 30 years of ups and downs, you can do it too.
0: This October, we stand strong together in the fight against breast cancer. Remember, early detection saves lives. Schedule your screenings and encourage your loved ones to do the same. We honor the survivors, support the fighters, and remember those we've lost. Stay aware, stay empowered, stay soul strong. 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

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The soul of VA.

0: taken when we. 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

0: October is Breast Cancer Awareness Month, a time where we shine the light on the fighters, the survivors, and the courageous journeys of those who fight this diagnosis head on. These are the voices of survival, the voices of strength. Let their stories remind us of that early detection, the power of support, and the strength that comes with never giving up. Here is another Hot 91 survivor story.
1: My name is Tamika Gillen. I'm from Carrollton, Virginia. I reside in P-Town. I had no symptoms. I just went for my regular routine checkup. I did my testing. Probably like 2 weeks later, I get a call to come back in. I thought it was kind of strange because I always have mammograms. You know, I have a history of in the family. I ended up going back, and that's when they told me. It was December of 2022. Not sure the exact date, but it was December 2022, and I was devastated. I was like, no, not me. You know, I do my regular checkups. I, you know, do my self-examination, and was devastated. Having to go back home and tell the kids, that was really hard. So I was stage two. Like I said, it was devastating because, you know, dealing with my husband, who was just in a motorcycle accident of August 26, 2022, and then finding out I had breast cancer December 2022, that was, like, hard because I'm like, how am I going to survive? How am I going to get these bills and, you know, paid? And it was hard, but with the help of my children and, you know, supportive family members, we've been doing really good. I finished my treatments August the 12th, 2024.
0: This October, we stand strong together in the fight against breast cancer. Remember, early detection saves lives. Schedule your screenings and encourage your loved ones to do the same. We honor the survivors, support the fighters, and remember those we've lost. Stay aware. Stay empowered. Stay soul strong. 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

Hot 91, the soul of VA, that is Jill Scott, and he loves me. We're on the other side of midnight right now with Monica, and for you, I will. Hot 91, the soul of VA. When you're

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0: Hot 91, the soul of VA, trust and believe. That is Keisha Cole. It's downtown from SWV. Hot 91, the soul of VA.
1: Boy, I want you to listen closely to what I have to say.

I-91, the soul of VA, Sana Ray with another heartbreak. It's the soulful slowdown, sexy, smooth, and relaxing right now with mint condition. And what kind of man would I be? I-91, the soul of VA.

0: October is Breast Cancer Awareness Month, a time where we shine the light on the fighters, the survivors, and the courageous journeys of those who fight this diagnosis head on. These are the voices of survival, the voices of strength. Let their stories remind us of that early detection, the power of support, and the strength that comes with never giving up. Here is another Hot 91 survivor story.
1: My name is Kim Pender. I'm originally from Rocky Mount, North Carolina, and I've been here in Virginia for 34 years, and I'm married with two adult grown women now. My husband and I have been married for 37 years. I am a 12-year breast cancer survivor. Yes, yes, I rang that bell, and it's been a journey. It's really been a journey. I was diagnosed in 2012 with stage 2B aggressive ductal carcinoma cancer, and it was on the right side, but it was in 13 lymph nodes, and it was moving fast. 2 years prior to that, my OBGYN and I kept telling her I felt like a little sharp prick in my right breast. And of course, I had been going to her for years, and she would check, and I'd go do a mammogram. Then I'd have to go back for a follow-up mammogram. And I got everything from dense breast to drinking too much caffeine to all of these crazy things. Well, they weren't crazy, but it was things that they normally tell women. But for me, I know my body, and I'm also diabetic, so I know when something's not right. And my doctor knew something wasn't right, but at that time, the 3D mammograms that they do now were not available unless you paid out of pocket. Insurance would not cover it. And of course, to get those mammograms, they were $3,000 to $5,000. And so that's why I always tell everyone, early detection is key, but knowing your body is the best way. It's so important to me to volunteer and to help women. I go around and I speak at different churches. At my church, Fourth Baptist in Portsmouth, my pastor, anytime someone's diagnosed, he calls or gives them my number to call so that I can try to guide them, because I had a young lady by the name of Frida Bryan. And Frida was an advocate for the American Cancer Society. She was director there. And Frida walked me through everything once I got diagnosed, her and Kimberly Robertson. They worked there, and they called, and Frida stayed on the phone with me all night, the first night, just to tell me what to expect, what questions to ask, what treatments to look at, and all these different things. And to have someone to be able to talk to that really understands, that made the difference. When God saves you and God gives you so much more to look forward to, it changes you. And for me, every time I talk about it, I get healed all over again.
0: This October, we stand strong together in the fight against breast cancer. Remember, early detection saves lives. Schedule your screenings and encourage your loved ones to do the same. We honor the survivors, support the fighters, and remember those we've lost. Stay aware, stay empowered, stay soul strong. 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

Never Too Busy. That is Kenny Lattimore right here on Hot 91, the soul of VA. Don't forget, later on this morning at 6, start your day the right way, and that is with DJ B in the Fresh Start Morning Show. Here's Charlie Wilson, Hot 91, the soul of VA.

0: This November, Hot 91 is asking you to do more than just listen. 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

Hot 91, the soul of VA. That is Tevin Campbell, and I'm ready. Inside the Soulful Slowdown, homecoming weekend, right around the corner. All the activities are going to start today, all right? Right now, Donna Alexander with What If. Hot 91, the soul of VA, the Soulful Slowdown.

I-91, the soul of VA with Tiana Taylor. I'm Terry Tabb. I got to bring this slowdown to a close. Lord willing, we will get together Sunday at 2 for Soul School Sunday. Always remember to keep God first. And as long as you kneel before God, you can stand before anyone. Be kind to one another. Keep that smile on your face. Beg G is up next. Here's Giveon with Fool Me Once. I-91, the soul of VA.

0: October is Breast Cancer Awareness Month, a time where we shine the light on the fighters, the survivors, and the courageous journeys of those who fight this diagnosis head on. These are the voices of survival, the voices of strength. Let their stories remind us of that early detection, the power of support, and the strength that comes with never giving up. Here is another Hot 91 survivor story.
1: From his friend.
2: You go through the process, and the hardest part for me was sharing with my husband and my children. When the doctor told me, he said, yes, Ms. Grimstad, you know, you have cancer and this is what we're gonna do. So, like she said, Joyce, I went home, I got on the internet. The next time I came back to see him, I had a book. And he was like, he let me go through about 10 minutes of it, and he was like, look, he came from around his desk. He sat beside me, he said, look, let me tell you one thing. The internet is for general information. They don't know you. They don't know whatever else you might have. Mm-hmm. Mm-hmm. High blood pressure, kidneys problems, mm-hmm. none of that. Mm-hmm. So, and if you got any questions, you just need to ask me. My doctor opted for me not to do chemo or radiation only because my spot was not that big, but it was enough for them to address it. So I ended up having a mastectomy. And the beauty of that is twofold. When you have a mastectomy, no one tells you that the breast that's left is still going to grow. You don't want to question why God does this. The beauty of it is that he's going to bring you through it regardless. Just like not having no money, your car broke down, you know, you're going to have one of those kind of days. We all do. I mean, that's just an experience. But from the experience is what makes you the person that you are. With all that being said, I'm glad to still be here. I feel good. That's what life is all about. I want to live.
0: This October, we stand strong together in the fight against breast cancer. Remember, early detection saves lives. Schedule your screenings and encourage your loved ones to do the same. We honor the survivors, support the fighters, and remember those we've lost. Stay aware. Stay empowered. Stay soul strong. 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
1: Yeah. Oh, yeah. Yeah.

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2: 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You should do it in a London accent.
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0: October is Breast Cancer Awareness Month, a time where we shine the light on the fighters, the survivors, and the courageous journeys of those who fight this diagnosis head on. These are the voices of survival, the voices of strength. Let their stories remind us of that early detection, the power of support, and the strength that comes with never giving up. Here is another Hot 91 survivor story.
1: My name is Zelma Stevenson. I am from Portsmouth, Virginia. Was born in Portsmouth and raised in Portsmouth. Been here all my life. I was diagnosed in 2023. I've always done my mammograms, always. That particular year, I went for my regular one. Then they sent me a letter saying I had to come back and do another one. So I did. I went back and did the second one. When I did the second one, I had to talk to the doctor. So I went in to talk to the doctor, and I said, "Doctor," I said, "hold on a minute." I said, "let me call my daughter." I said, because I didn't tell her I was coming for the second one. So called her, and I told her, I said, "baby, I'm in with the doctor, and the doctor has something he wants to talk to us about." And then that's when he was saying that he found something, but he wanted to do a biopsy to make sure what it was. So then, after that, made the appointment for the biopsy. She went with me. And that was a difficult thing after that. The result was that it was cancerous, but it was a grain of salt. So that meant it was a zero stage. And I thank the Lord for that. So that's why it's important to do it every year. It might hurt a little bit, because if you miss a year and not going, when you go back the following year, something happened within that year that you did not go. If you had gone that year, you would have caught it. Anything that they find, they can catch it real early, like they did for me. My name is Zelma Stevenson. I am a survivor. I have been blessed, and I'm going to keep kicking this and giving it the Lord the praise, because he's the one that brought me through this. And I thank him every day that I'm here. I tell everybody I'm a survivor. Hot 91.
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3: The soul of VA.

0: October is Breast Cancer Awareness Month, a time where we shine the light on the fighters, the survivors, and the courageous journeys of those who fight this diagnosis head on. These are the voices of survival, the voices of strength. Let their stories remind us of that early detection, the power of support, and the strength that comes with never giving up. Here is another Hot 91 survivor story.
1: My name is Sherry Briggs. I am a proud pirate from Hampton University, class of 98, QT3. Ooh, it's been a journey. I'm a warrior. I'm a survivor. A regular checkup, no symptoms. Mm-hmm. Went for my regular mammogram like I go every year at the beginning of the year, this February. So please make sure that you're getting checked. I push that and talk about that all the time because early detection is important. So when I went in, normal mammogram, they said, can you stay around a little bit? It made me nervous, but I had a similar, like a previous scare a few years ago. So I was like, oh, okay, nothing. Like, and so they said, well, we're going to have you to come back for another procedure. And so they called and they scheduled the procedure. And I go in, do the procedure. I'm waiting for the results. And my doctor's office calls while I'm at work. I'm in my office and I'm so used to my doctor's office when they call, it's the nurse on the other end to give me my results. This time it's my doctor's voice. Mm. And she goes on and she says, it's breast cancer. And I said, what? Can you repeat yourself? Because I was in a state of shock at that moment, right? And she could barely get the words out again to say it because the tears and everything just started to flow. So it was a day that I'll never forget, March 6th. Mm. And it will be etched in my mind forever and in my heart. But I took that moment to just, okay, Sherry, you had this moment. Get yourself together. You got to get up. And so I've been fortunate to, other than being out for my first surgery, I've been back to work full time. Okay. And, you know, I am looking forward to next week just to ring the bell, just to say it's done, you know, and put this chapter behind me and look forward to what's next. Mm-hmm. I'm sure it's still a roll ahead, but I'm excited.
0: This October, we stand strong together in the fight against breast cancer. Remember, early detection saves lives. Schedule your screenings and encourage your loved ones to do the same. We honor the survivors, support the fighters, and remember those we've lost. Stay aware. Stay empowered. Stay soul strong. 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

0: fresher than you. 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

0: October is Breast Cancer Awareness Month, a time where we shine the light on the fighters, the survivors, and the courageous journeys of those who fight this diagnosis head on. These are the voices of survival, the voices of strength. Let their stories remind us of that early detection, the power of support, and the strength that comes with never giving up. 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
1: I am Cynthia Bullock, a 30-year cancer survivor. And I'm here to tell a story that you can do it too. I was diagnosed on Good Friday, 1995, and had my surgery the day of the Oklahoma bombing, which was April 15, 1995. When I woke up from my surgery, it looked like carnage and the world had come to an end. But there is hope. It was stage 3. They took 27 lymph nodes from my body. And I had 4 infusions of chemo. Lost my hair, didn't like to wear wigs. The girls encouraged me to go bald, and that's where I started getting my courage. So ladies, after 30 years of ups and downs, you can do it too.
0: This October, we stand strong together in the fight against breast cancer. Remember, early detection saves lives. Schedule your screenings and encourage your loved ones to do the same. We honor the survivors, support the fighters, and remember those we've lost. Stay aware, stay empowered, stay soul strong. From all of us at Hot 91, the soul of VA.
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0: Good morning, Spartans. Good morning, VA. And good morning, Fresh Inns. Chuck Taylor here, and we want to welcome you to the Fresh Start Morning Show, live from the Learning Lab on the campus of Norfolk State University. And behind the turntables, it's DJ B.
1: And you say...
2: Seven City.
1: Oh, my bad. The wrong joint.
3: We good now?
1: Good. I got you. It's Friday.
2: Yeah.
1: TGIF, it is homecoming.
3: Oh, yeah.
1: Listen, I don't know. What are y'all up to? Because I parked over Virginia Beach Boulevard. Hey. Where y'all at? And who's parking this early?
2: We are
1: for homecoming on campus. Like, it's crazy. I couldn't find a parking spot.
2: Man, I'm going to be honest. The traffic is going to be terrible.
1: So, you know, preparing quarterly, apparently, it's people have parked and left.
2: Already?
1: They probably parked their car and took an Uber to the crib and take an Uber back.
2: Right here. I know it was that deep.
1: Yo, man.
2: But you know what it is? It's not your typical homecoming.
1: Nah, it is. You see it?
2: There it is.
1: Not your typical homecoming. Yes. Shouts to all the alumni, everybody in town, from out of town, what it is. What's cracking? I'm going to start mixing now.
2: Let's do it.
1: I'm going to start mixing now.
2: Let's do it.
1: Let's do it. So we'll do sports and we'll do the headlines, and that's it.
2: And guess what? I got to wrap up today.
1: You got to wrap up today?
2: Wrapping it up today. Got to wrap it up somehow.
1: All right, it's not going to be as warm as it was yesterday, and I'm not mad at it. Currently, 64 and cloudy. Today's high, 76. I think it's going to be like kind of the same.

0: the narration, if you will. You'll be calling the game.
1: And me and Morgan will be on the call.
0: You excited?
1: Yes.
0: You excited? Man,
1: any day I get to wake up, I'm excited. Let's do it.
0: Yeah, that's a good way to look. It's a good way to look at life. Man. Let's get to this music, man. We are Hot 91, the Soul of VA before one party early on this 16 Years Fresh Raid Train. Let's get it. Hot 91, the Soul of VA.

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1: Good morning and happy homecoming. Of course, it's Shakur right here with your sports. Now listen, we got to get into the homecoming game tomorrow. VA Lynchburg versus Jordan Norfolk State Spartans. This game will be Saturday at 2 p.m. Make sure you get there. And of course, me and Morgan got the broadcast for the game covered. WNBA action is heating up as the ATL Dream and the Valkyries are one game away from the WNBA Finals. The Dream faces the Liberty at 7:30 p.m. and the Valkyries go head-to-head with the Aces at 9:30 p.m. You don't want to miss it. I tell you what you did want to miss. That football game yesterday between the Dallas Cowboys and the Buccaneers. The Cowboys lost to Jaden Daniels. No, not Jaden Daniels.

0: It's not going to cut it. But in baseball action, the Guardians beat the White Sox 9-5 yesterday to tie the series 2-2, and the White Sox will face the Guardians again tomorrow at 8 p.m. Make sure you keep it locked. I'm Shakur with your sports. Happy homecoming. And as always, this sports support is brought to you by the NSU Sports Network, reminding you to get your football tickets.
1: Indeed, you need a football ticket to get on campus for homecoming. Just let you know. Grab your football tickets. And look, see, I was good today. Go Birds. I ain't even say nothing. I'm just sitting here playing piano. Nope, I'm not going to say one word. I'm going to say one word. Man, it was nice to me this morning when I got here. Nope. Happy Friday.

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1: October is Breast Cancer Awareness Month, a time where we shine the light on the fighters, the survivors, and the courageous journeys of those who fight this diagnosis head on. These are the voices of survival, the voices of strength. Let their stories remind us of that early detection, the power of support, and the strength that comes with never giving up. Here is another Hot 91 survivor story.
2: Hi, my name is Joyce Austin, and I'm from Chesapeake, Virginia. I'm a colon cancer survivor. It was in 2008. It was in October. And I had been having symptoms way before that. Most people don't have symptoms of colon cancer other than constipation or their bowels looking different. And I kept complaining about my stomach. I couldn't digest a lot of different foods. Prior to that, I had had weight loss surgery, so I attributed to that. I kept going to my doctor, my primary care, and they tried to do an endoscope going down. And finally, my primary care, he said, let's try something different. Let's do a colonoscopy. And what happened is when they did the colonoscopy, I woke up on the table, and the doctor that had did it, he says, you have cancer. I took a chemo treatment, and then I had to wear a bag. All through it, I was blessed. At the time when you're going through, you don't think. You have a testimony, because when somebody else comes up and they're going through, you want to hug them, you want to tell them it's going to be all right, and all you can do is just be there for them the way people were there for me.
1: This October, we stand strong together in the fight against breast cancer. Remember, early detection saves lives. 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We honor the survivors, support the fighters, and remember those we've lost. Stay aware. Stay empowered. Stay soul strong. 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
1: 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You hear me? 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I found him right now. I see him right now. It's squishy.
0: Yo, this Nas, leave it. 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
0: Good morning, guys.

0: What time did you get up this morning, huh?
1: 3 in the morning, the pancake house.
2: Come on.
1: 4 in the morning, we'll be rolling to my house.
2: What?
1: 5 in the morning, the lights go out. 6

opened up, I DJ'd at the Ritz. Nobody showed up to the Ritz till 3:30, and the line went around the corner. Them DC clubs is crazy.

live. Public Gardens. Hey, I'm at Grassy Millie tonight in D.C., though. All 45 sets, 6 hours. Word up. Bumpy Branch, we see you. Joy Lex, good morning.

0: Hey, what is cracking, sir?
1: Hey, can I get one? Ha ha! I don't think I got. Ha ha!
0: Come on with it!
1: Come on, baby! Come on! Come on! Get, no?
0: I mean, you're doing very well. I'm not good at it.
1: I'm not good at it either.
0: Yeah, so, you know, I live it up.
1: Go-Go is a whole vibe, though, I can tell you that.
0: Celebrating 50 years of Go-Go, by the way. Shouts to the Pioneer. Shout out to Godfather Chuck Brown.
1: Chuck Brown.
0: Man, listen. I love it. Chocolate
1: Legendary.
0: City, we see you. Anywho, how are you this morning?
1: I'm excellent. How you feel, my man?
0: I'm good to go. It's homecoming, man.
1: Homecoming.
0: Friday. We might have a few alumni stopping through the show a little later. Or one.
1: Yeah, we we definitely
0: trying
1: got
0: to get the
1: somebody.
0: Current students to stop by this studio.
1: Right. Yeah. I feel like they've already started their homecoming celebrations and
0: they at home.
1: Getting up early is not.
0: They at home and they not coming.
1: Speaking of enjoying yourself through homecoming, listen, I'm going to keep this real short. I'm going to keep it real sweet. Enjoy yourself responsibly. We can all get out here and partake in all the things that go along with homecoming and eat too much and party too hard and drink a little bit more than we should. I went to D.C. just the other day.
0: I'm going there tonight.
1: Yeah. I went to the National Association of Black-Owned Broadcasters on Wednesday and Thursday.
0: Yes.
1: And I drove up, and I realized, yo, man, I didn't drive 7 miles on 64 without seeing the man out there looking. Oh, he was out there looking.
0: Wow.
1: He was out there lurking. And, you know, when it's homecoming, you know, we have to have a level of safety and security. There's extra police presence on these streets. Please have a designated driver. Stay where you are if you don't have a designated driver.
0: Yep.
1: Get an Uber or some kind of ride share. One of our clients, Calphus and Nackman, will help.
0: Wait.
1: Dun. Dun. Now, they have not actually designed a ride share for this weekend, but I'm sure if you reach out, that they will be helpful. They would rather be helpful getting you a ride share than representing you in court. And actually, they ain't going to represent you in
0: against
1: court.
0: Against you.
1: They're going to sue you. They're going to be against you in court. So listen, enjoy homecoming. You know, just know that all of you who are coming in from out of town, that we live here, and so we can't go to jail.
0: The light rail is 2 stops on the light rail.
1: Right. I always had to, you know, my college room, and I got to remind them, like, yo, man, I still live here, man. Stop doing what you're doing. He always is doing something that's going to get us close to getting locked up. Yeah, enjoy yourselves responsibly. Have
0: yes.
1: a ball. Spend time with the young people. Leave some money with the university. Don't just leave money at the club. Don't just leave money
0: at the Turtle Guy. I'm sorry.
1: What's up with that?
0: I learned it when I got here. The guy sells turtles on.
1: I've never understood. Can you get a turtle onto a plane?
0: I don't think so. You don't think so?
1: I don't know. You know, make certain that you talk to somebody in University Advancement to make sure you leave a little dime or two on campus. You know, one of the things that you always will do, you're going to have the fly outfit. Somebody showing up with a new pair of sneakers, a fresh fit that's going to probably be Gucci or Balenciaga or...
0: Did you get a short set because the basketball and some of the girls, the court got girls there?
1: Right. But you know what's helpful is that we raise money for the students. Now, I'm not going to get into my fundraising bag today, but just know if you're here... Have a great time, be responsible, leave some money with the university, and spend some time with the student on more than, hey, man, which, you got some of that Omega oil?
0: Oh,
1: hey,
0: my gosh.
1: Hey, man, you got some of that blue juice?
0: No.
1: You know, you got some of the Kappa Punch? Nah,
0: Do a little bit more than that.
1: Do a little bit more than that. Let some young person know how you made it.
0: Right.
1: Let some young person know that... There's life after student loans. That's my word, man. Have a great time.
0: Talk about the real quick, the National Black Public Radio.
1: National Association of Black-Owned Broadcasters.
0: Yeah,
1: so you know, every, you know, what, first of all, there's an organization called the National Association of Black-Owned Broadcasters. The people who kind of were the start of these, of this, would have been Bob Johnson, who owned BET, Miss Kathy Hughes, Miss Catherine Hughes, who owned Radio 1 and are now Urban 1, and a bunch of other smaller black-owned broadcasters, the Love Brothers out of, I think they're out of Cincy. Juwan McCoy was there this week. You know, he owns three television stations in Indianapolis. ABC affiliate is one of them, like major. Now, some people don't like him, but hey, brother is doing this thing.
0: Right.
1: Byron Allen is typically a kind of a part of this, although, you know, some people don't like him, but he's doing his thing. Anyhow, we gather so we can discuss the issues that face black-owned broadcasters, particularly where ad revenue, technology, and where the future of the or of the industry is going, so that the black-owned broadcasters can fight another day. We, as black colleges, participate as well, because, you know, we're black-owned broadcaster. You know, we're in that scenario where we're like B-minus students.
0: Okay.
1: You know, if you get a A or an A plus as a black student, they put you in gifted and program and talented.
0: Oh, I'm aware.
1: If you get a C-minus, they put other services around you. They're like, oh, we want to make sure that you don't fall through the cracks. But if you get a B-minus, they're like, oh, he's good. But we need some help. No. Y'all got a B-minus. Yeah. Y'all good.
0: Yeah, you that close.
1: You that close. Just work hard. So a lot of times, because we're in this space, we're like, oh, your state institution supports you, or you get some grant that, you know, y'all good. No, we're not. We're hurting. You know, we lost that CPB money. I talk about that all the time. We're overlooked, and we're overtaxed. Everybody, when it comes time to get the message and the word out on paid media, meaning they buy commercials, they overlook us and go to our partner stations, so 103 Jams or 95.7 or what have you. And I'm not shy to mention their names. But when they want to get the message out in a way that, like, oh, we need to interview, or we need to spend time talking to the listeners in special and unique ways to raise money for this cause, we're their first stop.
0: Right.
1: So we're often overlooked where advertising revenue is concerned, and we're often overworked. We're getting the advocacy message to the people are out. So we're B plus students or B minus students.
0: We got an 89. You know what I mean?
1: We got an 89.
0: I missed that one question.
1: A couple
0: just
1: of points. Just a couple of points.
0: Words.
1: So, but it was great. Okay. It was great. We spent time with Procter & Gamble. We spent time with General Motors. We spent time with a couple of other, you know, major advertisers. And prayerfully, we are able to convince them of the value of black public radio.
0: I love that.
1: Black college radio.
0: Mm-hmm. Mm-hmm. And, you know, through our memberships, they go 100% to our students to help them, you know what I mean, to be better broadcasters or whatever they do. Matter of fact, we see the future in you.
1: We see the future in you. Long and I'm working short. With, you know, the notorious TBJ, that we're going to do something different for our fundraising program this year. We got some exciting things, I think, that you guys are going to be interested in.
0: It
1: is. You know, all I can say is we plan on being merch heavy.
0: I love that. All right. 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Feel free to do $911. We're not right. mad at that either.
1: As a sustainer, too.
0: Yeah.
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0: 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You know what I mean? Hey, homecoming weekend, we here. More go-go. Ha-ha!

You mean Troy or T-Roy? 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

Shout out to Miss Kim. Miss LaFay, we see you. 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
1: 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When I'm in town, I'm listening to DJ B before work party mix. When I first start morning show, I'm a solo VA. Hot 91. Come on now. Let's get hyped to go on that off and go get this bag.

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1: 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Let's get back into your soundtrack. Hot 91.

0: God. Yeah. 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
1: Boy.
0: Yeah. Good. MMG. Hugging chain of BS. I ain't with the B.
2: Oh, me came for homecoming. That's why.

0: Heavy Marinara.
1: Ain't this what they've been waiting for? You ready? I used to pray for times like this, to rhyme like this, so I had to grind like that, to shine like this, in a matter of time I spent on some locked up in the back of the paddy wagon, cuffs locked on wrist. See my dreams unfold, nightmares

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0: The green and gold, baby.
2: DJ Josie Styles, what it is. And that's you happy.

protect vital choke points from hostile interference. Global Trade Partners praised the strategic value of open, secure shipping corridors anchored by major American logistics hubs. Back in the U.S., federal authorities announced new multi-million dollar investments to maintain the deep draft channels necessary for next-generation shipping. Lawmakers emphasized that bolstering domestic port infrastructure is vital to reducing national supply chain vulnerabilities and curbing inflation. The policy framework seeks to balance expanded trade capacity with federal environmental and security.

state legislators agreed on the necessity of ongoing workforce development to support the surging demand for skilled professionals. And back in Norfolk, local residents are reaping the benefits of increased employment opportunities and expanded community programs. City officials highlighted successful neighborhood investments funded by the city's robust commercial and trade revenue growth. Community leaders expressed immense pride as Norfolk solidifies its standing as a safe, vibrant, and economically resilient coastal hub. I'm going to pass it back to DJ B. Today's high is 76. It's currently 65. And

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1: It's time for the percolator. It's time for the percolator. 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
1: House music is a feeling. 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

0: Damon D. Legend.
1: Talking about James. Come on, James. Y'all.
0: Got the day party with day two worked up. House heads, house nations, we see you. Eben, I appreciate you, G.
2: I got the vibes.
0: Hit you with the Nori, take the

0: bet you I know what it is. Is this Darla the Starler?
1: Yeah, I just heard it. Happy homecoming, family.
0: What's goody? How you this morning?
1: Oh, man, I'm making it. I'm coming across the water, so I got to get my life mentally.
0: One of them, what, through the HRBT?
1: Yeah, I'm going to get on that side before it closes.
0: Yeah, it's westbound this weekend, I think.
1: Yep.
0: Perfect timing. Perfect timing.
1: Timing is everything. Pace yourself, Spartans. Travel safely. Don't drink and drive.
0: Nope.
1: All of the good things. We here for a good time, not a long time. And it's all about family. It's all about that green and gold.
0: Already. Hey, look, enjoy your weekend. Be safe out there. You be responsibility as well.
1: I will have all the sponsibilities.

Dallas Cowboys and the Buccaneers. The Cowboys lost to Jalen Daniels. Oh. No, not Jaden Daniels. Jalen Daniels of the Buccaneers, the team that was 0-4. Now they found a way to become 1-4, and the Cowboys are now 2-3. Not too much good to take away from that game, even though Dak Prescott did play pretty well. We just got to get some defense, all right? We got to get some defense. That's not going to cut it. But in baseball action, the Guardians beat the White Sox 9-5 yesterday to tie the series 2-2, and the White Sox will face the Guardians again tomorrow at 8 p.m. Make sure you keep it locked. I'm Shakur with your sports. Happy homecoming. And as always, this sports support is brought to you by the NSU Sports Network, reminding you to get your football tickets.

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Can I get a soul clap? Soul clap. 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Soul clap. Can I get a soul clap?

0: get tomorrow. During your commute, your travels, tune on to Hot 91. 8 to 10, I'm on, taking it to class of 85 through class of 93, 94. I'm going to do 10 minutes of each class. It's homecoming weekend, and we talking hip-hop. You know what I mean? So class of 85, I got you. You know what I mean? That Run DMC UTFO, class of 93, that Wu-Tang. Speaking of which, Wu's on the way.
1: You wanted to be cool, which led you to smoking, which led to a pack a day. 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
2: October is Breast Cancer Awareness Month, a time where we shine the light on the fighters, the survivors, and the courageous journeys of those who fight this diagnosis head on. These are the voices of survival, the voices of strength. Let their stories remind us of that early detection, the power of support, and the strength that comes with never giving up. 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
3: My name is Tamika Gillen. I'm from Carrollton, Virginia. I reside in P-Town. I had no symptoms. I just went for my regular routine checkup. I did my testing. Probably like 2 weeks later, I get a call to come back in. I thought it was kind of strange because I always have mammograms. You know, I have a history of in the family. I ended up going back, and that's when they told me. It was December of 2022. Not sure the exact date, but it was December 2022, and I was devastated. I was like, no, not me. You know, I do my regular checkups. I, you know, do my self-examination, and was devastated. Having to go back home and tell the kids, that was really hard. So I was stage two. Like I said, it was devastating because, you know, dealing with my husband, who was just in a motorcycle accident of August 26, 2022, and then finding out I had breast cancer December 2022, that was like hard because I'm like, how am I going to survive? How am I going to get these bills and, you know, paid? And it was hard, but with the help of my children and, you know, supportive family members, we've been doing really good. I finished my treatments August the 12th, 2024.
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1: Hi.
0: Naya Ward is back.
1: Hi.
0: I just say, like, you official alumni. This is your second homecoming back after graduating.
1: It is.
0: How you doing?
1: I'm getting old. That's what it is.
0: No, you're not. You're getting wiser.
1: I mean, I'm 25. It's.
0: Woo! Yeah. Damn. Oh, I'm sorry. I'm sorry.
1: It's all right. It's all right.
0: I said damn.
1: I know.
0: You halfway to 50?
1: I know. I'm halfway your age.
0: Oh.
1: I had to get it in somewhere.
0: The ages. I miss the ages.
1: Yes. Don't get enough of it lately.
0: You good, though?
1: I'm good. I'm good.
0: I know you following the WNBA.
1: Mm-hmm.
0: Your team playing tonight.
1: Yep.
0: You know what I'm saying?
1: Mm-hmm.
0: I love watching the WNBA.
1: Mm-hmm.
0: You know what I mean? Like, they hooping, they fundamentally sound.
1: Yeah.
0: You know what I mean? Mm-hmm. And yo, I'm enjoying it. So I'm happy that it's flowing now.
1: Yeah, the energy is crazy. Like, the game I went to on Sunday, I've never seen it so packed out. Everybody's so tuned in, so locked in. And I even got the Riley towel, too, so it was definitely a good time. Yeah, it was a good time.
0: How much was those tickets? I'm being newsy.
1: Well, I got me a lower level seat, so it was like right behind the bench, so about like around 150 or so.
0: That's not bad though. You right behind the bench?
1: Yeah, I was. Yeah, like right behind the team bench. So
0: what team? Who team?
1: Atlanta Dream bench.
0: Okay, I was making sure.
1: Yeah.
0: Making sure.
1: Yeah, we were talking and yapping a lot in my section. A little bit of drinking too, but yes, definitely.
0: Oh.
1: Responsibility.
0: Yes. Of course you was. Of course.
1: Yes, but it was a good game regardless.
0: Yo, everybody couldn't wait for you to come back.
1: Mm-hmm.
0: You know what I mean? Everybody like in the chat, go Dream. And
1: yes.
0: Go Naya. Good to see you.
1: Yes.
0: You know what I mean?
1: Go Dream. Dream in 3. If not Dream in 4, I don't know how it's going to go. Because we're in New York today. We in New York with Ellie the Elephant and them. Yes.
0: What you doing this homecoming? You chilling? A couple festivities.
1: Not too much. Because I know they've been running our pockets dry. So... Being safe with the money, too. So, being
0: exactly.
1: Responsible.
0: There you go. Yo, ever since, I didn't know about the turtles until you put me onto them years ago.
1: Yeah, the
0: and
1: turtles.
0: Now I hope I ain't messed my man business up.
1: You know, some freshmen may still be tapping in, maybe. I don't know. I can say a lot of freshmen, when I was a freshman in 2019, like...
0: Damn!
1: A lot of them were really interested in turtles. Some of them actually kept them, or I think one of them raised it for a few years.
0: Really?
1: Yeah, like actually.
0: He took care of it.
1: Yeah.
0: All right.
1: I don't know about the rest, but I know that one. I know that one story for sure. But I don't know. They might see some people today. I'm not 100% sure, but maybe.
0: Well, look, I'm glad you made it safely and all that to celebrate NSU's homecoming. You going to see me?
1: Ooh, I'm still debating. Yeah, because I keep forgetting to buy a ticket. That's the thing.
0: Oh, yeah, that's one of the main things you need to look.
1: Yeah, I know. Oh, you going to be there?
0: No.
1: Oh, okay.
0: Nope. You know me, I don't go out no more. That's some DJing.
1: It happens.
0: Yeah, it happens.
1: It happens.
0: You know what I mean? Well, look, I appreciate you stopping. Hang out for a second. You
1: I
0: know
1: will.
0: What I mean? If you will. Shakur has your actual... headlines on this Friday. Good morning, good sir.
2: Good morning and happy homecoming, everybody. Today is Friday, October 9th, and I'm Shakur right here with your headlines. In the news today, delegates from allied nations gathered to address mounting geopolitical disruptions impacting international shipping lanes and cargo logistics. Collaborative agreements were forged to standardize port safety protocols and protect vital choke points from hostile interference. Global trade partners praised the strategic

0: secure shipping corridors anchored by major American logistics hubs. Back in the U.S., federal authorities announced new multi-million dollar investments to maintain the deep draft channels necessary for next-generation shipping. Lawmakers emphasized that bolstering domestic port infrastructure is vital to reducing national supply chain vulnerabilities and curbing inflation. The policy framework seeks to balance expanded trade capacity with federal environmental and security mandates. Back in VA, state leaders released performance data showcasing how continuous state investments have optimized cargo processing and rail connectivity. Governor-backed initiatives have successfully attracted international logistics headquarters and manufacturing operations to the broader Commonwealth region. State legislators agreed on the necessity of ongoing workforce development to support the surging demand for skilled professionals. And back in Norfolk, local residents are reaping the benefits of increased employment opportunities and expanded community programs. City officials highlighted successful neighborhood investments funded by the city's robust commercial and trade revenue growth. Community leaders expressed immense pride as Norfolk solidifies its standing as a safe, vibrant, and economically resilient coastal hub. I'm going to pass it back to DJ B. Today's high is 76. It's currently 65, and it's like that.
1: That's the way it is.
2: Relax yourself, girl, please settle down. 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
3: 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If I was working at the club, you would not pay. Ayo, my man Fife Diggy, he got something to say.

0: just like her whole demeanor is. You don't have a word of the day for me, do you?
1: You know what? I was asked that. I just remembered and I pulled it up.
2: Oh!
1: I don't remember the intro I wrote or anything.
2: I don't either. We changed systems since you've been here.
1: I know. Y'all changed a lot.
2: Yeah.
1: Let me see what it say. It says inscrutable.
0: Inscrutable.
2: Inscrutable.
1: So inscrutable means not readily investigated, interpreted, or understood. Often describes things that are mysterious or difficult to comprehend.
0: Inscrutable. I-N-S-C-R-U-T-A-B-L-E. Did I get it?
2: Wait. Inscrutable. I-N-S-C-R-U-I-T-A-B-L-E.
1: Okay, we added an I into it.
2: I did. There was no I. Inscrutable.
1: No, I'm just saying y'all spellings look different.
2: Oh.
1: Yeah. Did y'all want to use it in a sentence?
0: Hold on. What?
2: For the sake of our SEC license, no.
1: Oh.
0: you said it's hard to understand or difficult to explain or something to that effect?
1: Yeah, not readily investigated or understood, mysterious, difficult to understand.
0: So, Trump. To our friends who attend PWIs, who have just understood or just learned about having homecoming, when you see something like the NSU homecoming with the Marching Spartan Legion, I know to some that may be inscrutable. It's difficult for you to understand. It's hard for us to explain it to you, but it's a whole vibe.
1: Okay.
0: Did I eat with that?
1: I'll give you an eight.
2: Okay.
1: All right, the correct spelling is I-N-S-C-R-U-T-A-B-L-E. So Maynard had it right the first time.
2: I added the I.
1: Yeah, someone else in the chat did too.
2: Oh, okay.
1: Yeah.
2: It's cool. I'll try to be, gubernatorial with you.
0: Gubernatorial.
1: You know what? With the literacy crisis down, I understand why.
0: Oh, no, he didn't.
2: It's bad.
1: It's bad in Georgia.
2: We joke.
1: Oh, it's bad in Georgia. God.
2: But it's bad.
1: Like, when you work, like, honestly, because I work at an entertainment venue on the side, like, seeing the people I have to serve and, like, the way they think and everything else, I'm just like, are we not, like, I don't think they can put two and two together sometimes.
2: Nah.
1: Other people, the lights are on, nobody's home. Like, it makes me think, like, wow, like, we really are in a crisis.
0: My goodness.
2: Idiocracy.
0: Judgment much? Goodness gracious.
1: I mean.
0: She's savaging these
2: folks. No, she's just call it what it is.
0: Yeah.
2: Just call it what it is.
1: Like, grown adults, too.
2: Mm.
1: Very grown adults. Like.
2: Listen, it's looking bleak, but that's why we here at Norfolk State University. We see the future in you.
0: See the future in you.
1: Yes.
0: For some of you, however, it may be inscrutable.
2: No.
0: Hard to explain as to where you may be going.
2: But.
0: Difficult for us to decipher. But, you know, we think you should persist. We think you should stay on and go the distance and ultimately cross that stage. You know what? It's a little early. Would you mind?
2: Oh, no, I don't see why not. Okay. I'm here for it.
3: Ladies and gentlemen.
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0: Maynard! Yo, so you're in town. You're having a good time. You want to enjoy yourself. You want to do it all. I get it. I understand. Just take your time. Slow down. You know, the last thing I want to have happen is that we are trying to find a way to identify the body. That's not good. I don't want anyone to have someone call their next of kin. That's not what we want. I want you to take it easy through homecoming. Don't drink and drive. Get you a ride share. Keep you a designated driver. Or stay where you are. You do not have to get wherever you're trying to go to the very next spot you're trying to make it to. You don't have to get there right away. Take your time, relax, enjoy yourself, make this homecoming experience meaningful, make it memorable, and make it memorable for all the right reasons. Not because you were pulled over, not because you saw the blue and whites, not because you got into an accident. Make it memorable because you got back on the plane or on the highway or on the train. Some of you might have taken a Greyhound here, I don't know. But you did so because you had a safe weekend and enjoyed yourself to the fullest. And all I can tell you is, behold
2: the green and gold.
0: Let's get it.

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1: One time for Ebony ATL. 16 years fresh, Ray Train. Up next. D-Mix, we see you. Derek T, we miss you.
2: The importance of
1: we see you, pardon.
2: Back to work.
1: That's wild.

0: You say cool chilling. Ask the brothers and sisters. Watch.
1: Brothers and sisters.
2: Cool chilling.
1: Brothers and sisters.
0: Cool chilling.
1: I don't know what this world is called.

0: Friday. Cheers to the weekend. Homecoming weekend, too. Be safe. Be responsibility, y'all. Again, you can park, like, park downtown and catch the light rail in. There's two light rail stops. You can get off right here on campus. You ain't got to worry about parking on campus. You ain't got to worry about your car getting towed. You can park. You can even park at one of the train stations. Newtown, Ingleside. What's the other one? What's the one up there? Oh, okay.
1: What were y'all talking about? I missed it.
0: Parking.
1: Oh. Yeah, that's not in my...
0: I know. You still don't drive?
1: I don't got a car. I mean, honestly, I'm glad I don't, because the way people drive in Georgia, Atlanta specifically, I'd rather not get involved.
0: So you want to get involved?
1: No. No. And a lot of people down there cannot drive.
0: Let me tell you, no matter where you go, because I know when you go home to Michigan, they're not the best drivers up there either.
1: Have you experienced ATL traffic?
0: I have.
1: Lately?
0: Last month and a half ago. Yeah, that doesn't make sense. No. When's the last time I was in Atlanta? Mm-hmm. It might have been April.
1: Yeah, it gets worse by the
0: day. It gets worse by the day.
1: It more so be the outside, but a lot of people in Atlanta, they cannot drive. They think, I don't know if it's the YNs, I don't know if it's the older people, I don't know who it is, but they cannot drive with the damn, like.
0: Mm-mm. They're distracted. A lot of people are distracted with their phones. And I don't think they don't understand that they're operating a machine.
1: No, they're more focused on getting from point A to point B.
0: Pretty much.
1: Trying to take a 45-minute commute and trying to make it into 15 minutes. No, because some of them be speeding. especially on 285. I don't even want to talk about it. Like, let me just keep my MARTA, even though it is kind of ghetto. And I'll be fine.
0: How long is your commute when you have to go work?
1: Over an hour. Oof. But I mean, it's like I live like in Cobb County, which is like outside of Atlanta. So okay. Like getting to the actual city, like Midtown, it takes a while.
0: Okay.
1: So I'll take that over having, I mean, I will be nicer to drive, but like honestly, I don't rather not deal with the people driving, especially in the morning.
0: No, I understand.
1: Or very late at night, they be going crazy at night. Nice to get a break from it, actually. Nice to get a break from it.
0: Well, look, continue to be great.
1: I will.
0: You know what I mean? Appreciate you stopping by.
1: I will. I feel like nobody's here today.
0: Well, Shakur was work. Shakur did his work.
1: Okay.
0: I ain't seen Aaliyah. I ain't seen Aaliyah.
1: Was she out last night? I don't know. I don't know nothing. I'm being curious. Let me shut up.
0: She has taken over the mid-morning show naps.
1: Okay.
0: But when she's here. But she works too. She works. She got off late, so she said I'm gonna be a little late.
1: Okay.
0: And this is a lot.
1: I don't know. I'm pretty sure I'm probably the only person that didn't go out last night.
0: Everybody was out.
1: No, like everybody done went to Baxter's and them. I was in my hotel room on Good Comedy Central. I was chilling with my family guy. And I ordered me some America's Best.
0: Oh, you good then?
1: Yeah, it was like the first time I had it in what is it? Okay, I got a thing back. Like a year and a half ago.
0: Oh, because they don't have America's Best down there.
1: No, we got American Deli.
0: Oh.
1: With the skinny wings.
0: Skinny wings?
1: Like they're small. Like, they're good, but they're small. That's the difference.
0: How many you get? Still like a 10-pack or whatever?
1: Yeah, like you get a
0: chicken box.
1: Six pieces, 10 pieces.
0: Oh, okay, but they're smaller than what you.
1: A little smaller, yes. Used to.
0: Like, all right. Like, well, what are you watching? Let me know, cause
1: I just rewatched A Different World for like the third time.
0: Oh, is it so?
1: It's really good.
0: Is it?
1: Yeah, it's actually very relatable to the HBCU experience. Okay. I like how they talked about, you know, the funding issues, mm-hmm. the refund checks especially. Like, it's a lot of good stuff about it. I really did like it. You haven't watched it yet?
0: I started, you know what I mean? I started watching it, but then it opened up with them in the financial aid line. I was like, Yeah. I'll watch it later.
1: Like, Amir was unhoused.
0: Oh, man.
1: He was definitely unhoused, but he got a room together the second half of the season, but it's really, really good. Like, okay. And they just got renewed for season two, so.
0: Oh, that's what it is.
1: Yeah, I am definitely ready for that.
0: And NSU had won, of course, the Different World Challenge, by the way.
1: Oh, yeah, I saw that, too.
0: Indeed.
1: Oh, my gosh. It's been a year since I've been back here. Oh.
0: Yeah.
1: Honestly, I've barely been talking to people since last year.
0: It's okay.
1: Like, I've really been talking to people. Oh, I silently cut off people. Silently
0: cut off
1: people. Yeah, but like, for the littlest stuff, like, or big stuff. So, like, no, like,
0: sometimes, I understand.
1: Yeah, like, sometimes it could be petty, sometimes it could be real. Like, if you don't vote, cut off.
0: Oh, understood. Who you voted for? Cut off.
1: If you're pro-black or not, but not pro-black women, cut.
0: Cut off.
1: Or if you got the wrong Love Island take, cut.
0: Yo!
1: Yeah, I cut off a lot of people for that. Hi, babe.
2: Hey, baby. How are you?
1: Good, how are you?
2: Welcome back.
0: Beck G. What's with up? The homecoming hair.
2: You telling y'all some telepathic.
0: What? That will stick with me forever. Beck G with the homecoming hair.
1: I mean, you got to.
2: You gotta do it.
1: I mean, I literally just got my homecoming hair done.
2: Come on now.
0: All right, yeah. Well, I ain't mad at y'all. I will not discuss the hair situation over here.
1: Oh, no, it's an investment.
2: It is an investment.
1: My investment lasts about 4 to 6 months.
2: Come on.
0: Okay.
1: Cost me money. Ooh. I'm not going to say how much, but it lasts for a long time. That's all I got to say. It's worth it.
0: Understood. All right, yeah. So stand by, because we're trying to get Shakur's weekly wrap up, and he's been working on it for the last 2 hours. So stand by, and we got that on the way. Hot 91 is Soul of VA.
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0: Shakur's here. How you feeling this morning, G?
1: I'm feeling great, man. I'm ready to get it on.
0: All right, so don't forget, he is covering tomorrow's homecoming game. We got the pregame show, too, around, what's that, 1?
1: 1, yep.
0: Okay. And then, so you can catch that game right here on Hot 91, Soul of VAWNSB. Shouts to everybody in town from out of town. Happy homecoming. But Shakur has wrapped up the week.
1: Yes, I have, in full Spartan effect.
0: Okay, let's go.

0: did your thing on that, G. Did your thing. Happy homecoming, y'all.
1: Happy homecoming.
0: Hey, everybody be safe. Naya, again, thanks for visiting, coming back. You know what I mean? 2 years in a row. I like that. Now it's expected. I'm sorry.
2: Expected?
0: Yeah, I'll see you next year. Right. I'll see you next year. Yeah, nah, but you be in the chat, you hang around. So
2: yeah,
0: you,
2: I do.
0: Yeah, you hang around. I appreciate you. Alright. Shout out to DJ Heart Attack One Groove. You good?
3: Yes.
0: Alright.
3: I'm ready.
0: Keep it locked. Alright, Beck G's up next. Beck G with the homecoming hair.
4: Beck G.

91 the soul of VA. That was Eric J with something real smooth called Sunflower Seed. Smooth like me. What's up, friends? I am Beck G. Good morning. Welcome to your workday. I'm really glad that you're here with me, and I'm glad to be here with you. You know what you're ready to do. It's Friday, friends. Welcome to the weekend, but not until we get through this work. They have some very special guests already in the building, and we're going to be talking about NSU Made. Yes, I know you've seen it. I know you've heard it. You're going to get the detail right here first from me. Beck G, that's what I got to give you. So keep it locked. I got great music. I'm going to play it for you right now. Here's Soul to Soul. Back to

0: it's only 10:20 something in the morning, but I know we got you moving around too. What's up, friends? I am Beck G. I've got a wonderful, wonderful surprise for you. I got some special guests in the building this morning. I want to say good morning to Christopher Wright and to Kelsey Newman. Good morning, gentlemen.
1: Hey, what's up, y'all? Hey,
0: doing great. Behold the green and gold. Welcome back for homecoming.
1: Thank you.
0: And you all coming bringing great news.
2: Yes.
0: Tell us about NSU Made. Now, for our listening audience, I know, like me, you have seen this all over social media. Some incredible alum from here at Norfolk State University. But there's a deeper purpose than just a picture and in a frame, right?
1: Exactly.
0: Yeah, so Kelsey, I'm going to come to you first. Tell us about NSU Made.
1: Well, NSU Made was pretty much a brainchild we came up with back in the day. We originally started doing homecoming parties back in the day, and we were old school NSU. Mm-hmm. And we started just kind of having these, you know, before there was 101 parties. I think back in the day, there was probably only about 5 people doing parties.
0: That's right.
2: Yeah.
1: And we were one of the 5. And then it became complicated because then what we started noticing was everybody was kind of like doing everything, but it became almost like Groundhog's Day, same people doing the same stuff. Mm-hmm. So we came up with this idea that was really unique because we looked around and noticed like, these are the people we've been partying with, but I have no idea what they do.
0: Right.
1: I've been going to school with them. I had class with them. I see them every homecoming. Have no idea that this person who's having a drink with me and partying on the club and I'm getting my groove on mm-hmm. is either a doctor, a lawyer, an art director, a scientist, a loan specialist,
0: right.
1: and all these different people who can actually, you know, do something for us. And so what NSU Made really is about is asking the question, what did NSU make of you?
0: Wow, that's really good. So Christopher, I understand about NSU Made that there's a lot going on even today.
2: Yes.
0: And this weekend, and before we get to letting people know exactly what the events are that they can attend and learn more hands-on about NSU Made, I heard you all say when you came in, when I said, tell me a little bit more about NSU Made, you said peer, power, and purpose.
2: Yes.
0: I love that. Can you expound on that?
2: So we're basically trying to work with our peers for a greater purpose of building relationships, building business, building legacy for mm-hmm. the most part. So that actually translates into the purpose. So it just made sense to actually create this because I'm an entrepreneur. Kelsey's an entrepreneur, and we know a lot of entrepreneurs. So figuring out how we all can work together and make you know, have some business, then it was necessary and needed to create that. So
0: absolutely.
2: Yeah. Yep,
0: absolutely. Yep. I heard you both say knowing who your peers. I heard you just say that, Kelsey, and mm-hmm. how we can serve each other. That really pricked my spirit. I really think that's important. When I was young, I used to think it was so incredible that grown people would say, hey, my name is John and I'm a lawyer. Mm-hmm. And I thought that was like part of what you were supposed to do mm-hmm. as an adult.
1: Right.
0: We don't do that anymore.
1: No.
0: And being here at Norfolk State University, and I'm alum as well, and listening to your purpose, no pun intended, of connecting each other, I think that's so remarkable. What are some success stories you've had so far with NSU Made?
1: Oh, wow. We've had a number of success stories. One of our success stories that we've had... one of our honorees is just at this time around, like, God, let me see, who else? One of the
2: Tori.
1: Yeah, in the entrepreneur space.
2: He's in Atlanta. Lori McCohen.
1: Mm-hmm.
2: Lori McCohen, she runs, I think, construction.
0: Wow.
2: Construction company.
3: Yeah,
2: yep.
3: President of our foundation
2: advisory. Okay. Yep.
0: Ooh. And that's Maynard Scales there in the background, our GM here, and he was saying that she's the president of the, you said president of
3: the NSU Foundation.
0: The NSU Foundation, so,
1: but
0: wow.
1: The number of people who professionally are NSU Made are so great mm-hmm. in number. Mm-hmm. I mean, there's, you know, like we're going to be doing an awards event in which we usually hand out a few awards to maybe about four or five different alums. Mm-hmm. And we've done this for a couple different homecomings. Mm-hmm. But every year that we do it, we end up discovering so many more.
0: Yeah.
1: Now, I give all respect and love to our alumni magazine that gives props and holds up
0: Absolutely.
1: Some of our prominent ones,
0: Absolutely.
1: Like the J.B. Smooths of the world mm-hmm. and all those type of things. But there's so many other alums that are doing big things, mm-hmm. making major moves, but yeah. we don't know it.
0: Yeah.
1: You know, if a tree falls in a forest, doesn't make a sound.
0: As far as we know, right?
1: Yeah. Right. Not right. unless you're there
0: somebody tells you.
1: So NSU yeah. Made is there to tell everybody that, hey, NSU got some big trees
0: yeah.
1: that's falling that's and making it. A big sound.
0: I like that. Tell me about the award ceremony, and that's tonight. And before that, you're having a green table talk. Mm-hmm. So Chris, tell me about the green table talk that's from starting at 3:30?
2: Yeah.
0: Okay, where will that be?
2: That's going to be at the Innovation Center.
1: Yeah, who's one of our partners.
2: Yes.
0: Okay.
2: Yeah, so they actually did a remarkable job on the actual aesthetics of how everything is looked.
0: It's, wow.
2: It's really, we walked in yesterday, it was impressive.
0: Wow.
2: Yeah.
0: That's a big word.
2: Yeah.
0: That's a big word.
2: From the first year, mm-hmm. yeah, it's night and day.
0: Wow.
2: Night and day. So I think we were surprised. I think everyone that shows up is going to be surprised and really get a sense of, yeah. this is a big deal.
1: So it's going to be a podcast discussion, okay. style discussion, yeah, panel yeah. discussion with four entrepreneurs and our host moderator, who is the Crystal, who is the manager of the Innovation Center. And
2: also an entrepreneur, too.
0: And all right, all right.
1: And Shark Tank. She was on Shark
0: awesome.
1: Tank.
0: Yep, awesome, awesome.
1: Yep. And really, those four entrepreneurs are going to be talking about their different journeys, all that kind of started from NSU Maine.
0: Okay.
1: Our entrepreneurs are going to be Fiona Huff, who she's, and they're mostly alums, and she's the founder of Self-Esteem Queen.
0: Awesome.
1: And Tie Me Extra Fashion Brand. We have Lynn Roach, who's a educator entrepreneur. She's founded a skincare line,
0: okay.
1: and her story is really, really dynamic wow. of how she decided to go into that space. We also have Dr. Charles Corporal. Mm-hmm. He's an executive coach, and he focuses on leadership and personal development. Then we also have a special guest. Now, he's not green and gold, but he's green. He don't have the gold, but he got some green.
0: Well, you said we'll allow it.
1: Yeah, we'll allow it.
2: We'll allow it this time.
1: And that's Tommy Reeman Jr. He's a sports media professional and a football analyst.
0: I know Tommy very yeah. well.
1: Okay.
0: Yes.
1: And he has a brand called City on My Chest
0: yes.
1: Apparel.
0: Which, yes.
1: Now, with him getting that brand, one of the reasons we're featuring him is because he's actually gone through the NSU Innovation Center mm-hmm. to develop his business, because that's what the Innovation Center is about. It's really helping entrepreneurs
0: wow.
1: with everything that they need, giving them the resources and mm-hmm. things like that mm-hmm. and finding funding for them to get to the next level. So he's gone through
0: wow.
1: you know, the school of NSU.
0: What a great highlight. Mm-hmm. What a great highlight. Will you guys stick around, because we have so much more to talk about?
2: Of course.
0: Yeah. All right, stay here. I got Kelsey here. I got Christopher here. And we're talking about NSU Made. I'm really excited to engage in this conversation. I'm excited that our listeners, who are primarily made up of alum and current students, mm-hmm. can understand that homecoming is more than a party. I didn't say that, did I?
2: Nope.
0: Y'all stick around. We got more to talk about NSU Made. I'm Beck G. We're here on Hot 91, the soul of VA.
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0: 91 The Soul of VA sang it, Anthony Hamilton. That was Best of Me. That's all I give y'all every day. I'm Beck G. We're back talking to Christopher and Kelsey about NSU Made. We keep having great conversation off air, so we got to bring it back to air, gentlemen. So we were talking about your green table talk that's coming up this evening. First question that everybody asks, is it free?
1: Yeah, $3.99.
0: $3.99. Best price ever.
1: It's like one of the only events here during homecoming that's free.
0: I like that. Where exactly will it be?
1: It's going to be at the Innovation Center, which is downtown Norfolk on Main Street.
0: On Main Street. You can't miss it. Takes up a whole block.
2: There's going to be a sign outside.
0: Okay, good, good. And that starts at 3:30.
1: Yes. So the Green Table Talk starts at 3:30.
0: All right.
1: And again, it's a podcast-style open panel discussion.
0: Good.
1: And, definitely, if you're an entrepreneur or a business person, you want to sit in on this session.
0: Absolutely. And then you're going to quickly hurry over to the award ceremony that you all are hosting. Mm-hmm.
1: Yes, but before the award ceremony, we're doing a business mixer because that's the one time that, you know, many times, like you said, we come and we don't know what we do. So it's actually a mixer. It's not a party.
0: That's right.
1: It's a party with a purpose.
0: That's it. I like it.
1: And during our business mixer, we have a really kind of like small award ceremony that's kind of casual, and we just honor our peers because this is a peer-to-peer award that we recognize. Game recognize game.
0: That's it.
1: And
0: that's
1: with these, you know, our selected peers this year, we just really wanted to give them, you know, their flowers, their green and gold flowers.
0: That's incredible. Yeah. So, all right, so we have the Green Table Talk, we have a little mixer, and then the awards.
2: The awards, yeah.
0: So Christopher, tell me who you all are recognizing this year.
2: So we're recognizing Mayor Carmelita Gooms, mayor of South Fulton, Georgia, and the city's first woman mayor.
0: Wow.
2: Yep.
0: Wow.
2: And then we'll honor Charlie Champion, current NSU student, actor, influencer, and digital creator.
0: Mm-hmm.
2: He's building a brand before his graduation.
0: Absolutely.
2: Which is awesome.
1: Yeah,
0: absolutely.
1: He's putting up numbers already.
0: Yes, he is.
1: This kid is, he's next.
0: And
1: our awards, going back, like Mayor Carmelita, she's getting the NSU Made Change Award.
0: Wow.
1: Yeah, for her, what she's doing there in Georgia, being the first woman mayor for her county in Fulton County. And Charlie, we have one award that we give for our students, and he's a Future Student Award, NSU Made Future Student Award. So we recognize our alums, but we got to reach back and get at least one student that we know is going to be next.
0: Didn't miss one detail.
1: Yeah.
0: And Charlie is a delight. I've had the opportunity to work with him, and I think what you think.
1: Oh, thank you.
0: Absolutely. Tell me the other people who awardees.
2: We have two more. Marvina Robinson. She's the founder of B. Stuyvesant Champagne, a black-owned luxury champagne.
1: It's only awesome. Female black-owned luxury champagne.
0: And I had a chance to have her champagne in Martha's Vineyard.
2: Yep,
1: absolutely.
0: What a place to experience that incredible champagne.
2: It fits, right?
0: Oh my goodness!
2: Exactly.
0: Oh, you all did your good homework.
1: Now listen, Marvina was one of our first panelists on our Green Table Talk.
0: Wow!
2: Yeah.
1: And actually, when she had her first tasting, we sponsored her first tasting here
2: at the Innovation Center.
1: At the Innovation Center.
0: Oh man!
1: Before she blew up, she was on her way up.
0: That's right.
1: And now she's, you know, I'm just glad she still takes my call.
0: That's it. And we got one more.
2: Yep. Rod Bell.
0: Come on now.
2: Come
0: on now. Rod Bell equals NSU.
2: Yep.
1: He is 100% NSU.
2: Yeah, Mr. NSU for sure. He was the founder of Ride for My HBCU.
0: Mm-hmm.
2: Yeah. Rode 9,529 miles across 24 days. He helped to raise $3.5 million for HBCUs.
1: Yeah.
0: That's how you bleed green and gold.
1: Exactly. Oh man, that brother's calling me. I'm in LA.
0: Yeah.
1: He called me and said, "Hey man, I'm rolling through."
0: Yeah.
1: I was like, "Hey man, I'm thinking he can stay a couple days." Like he came.
0: He really was rolling through.
2: Rolling through.
0: Beep beep. Yeah. Catch him on the roll through.
2: Yes.
0: How can people support what you all are doing?
1: Well, besides coming to the event,
0: mm-hmm.
1: which is always great, the other way you can support us is simply by going online to NSU NSUMade.us, NSUMade.us.
2: Right.
1: Do your meme and promote who NSU has made of you.
0: Okay.
1: And what NSU has, you know, become, you know.
2: Exactly. And, or you can follow us on Facebook.
0: Okay.
2: We have a NSU Made page on there, and we'll do updates, and at some point we'll handle some merch, and we'll get that out there.
0: Count me in.
1: Yeah. Oh, as well as, you know, in terms of sponsorship. So next year, for next year, this year we had a couple of sponsors. One is La Quaid, which they do bartending hosting services.
0: Okay.
1: And, you know, also by an NSU alum.
0: All right. You know, I didn't expect anything else.
2: Right.
1: Sonia Daniels, she's one of our NSU alums and
0: who's
1: hosting that. And then also Marvina's host, also one of our sponsors this year.
0: Wow.
2: Yeah.
0: That's how you bring a moment like this full circle, especially to go from being on the green table talks, being an honoree, involving as many NSU alum as you possibly can.
2: Yep, yep.
0: This is how you come home.
1: Yeah,
0: this
1: absolutely.
0: Is how you come home.
2: Exactly.
0: I really appreciate what you guys are doing. I hope that this goes beyond your wildest dreams. This everybody who's ever connected to NSU, we all feel the same way. We love NSU.
2: Mm-hmm.
0: We just do. Whether you're from here or not, we always come back. And people who, you know, never plan to go to college, they love NSU just the same.
2: Yeah. Mm-hmm.
0: And that speaks to the community and the heart and the beauty of NSU. So for what you guys are doing, Christopher and Kelsey, with NSU Made, I personally thank you for what you're doing. Thanks for coming to see me this morning. This was incredible talk. I was really interested.
2: Yeah,
0: we had a good time. We have a good time even in the morning around here. So I hope to see you guys later on this evening. Y'all got the evening sewed up. And I think now you just came on Hot 91 and you said Free 99. Y'all gonna have to open the doors of the church.
2: Okay.
1: Amen. Let the church say
0: yes, yes.
2: About the free too, I'm sorry.
0: Absolutely.
2: They have to go and register through Eventbrite.
0: Okay. And can they do that from NSUMade.us?
2: Yes.
0: Okay.
2: I believe so.
0: Yes.
2: If not, they can go to the Facebook page.
0: Go to the Facebook page. Yeah, yeah. So listen, y'all, it's NSU Made. You can't miss it. It's green and gold. Everybody's got the same border, the same look, and their pictures and their accomplishment inside that framework. And support NSU Made. That's all I have to say. Beck G told you. Thank you, Christopher. Thank you, Kelsey, for stopping by this morning.
2: Thanks.
0: You got a supporter out of me. I'm going to go figure out how to make a meme, and I'll put one up too.
2: We'll help you out.
0: Help me out. Thank you so much. Thank you so much. I know people in high places. Y'all keep it locked right here. Got B2K. Well, what Rob Bell does on his bike, he puts on that mileage. Here on Hot 91, the soul of VA.

0: 91 The Soul of VA. Jennifer Hudson with Spotlight. I know y'all remember that. What's going on, friends? I am Beck G. Blush and Brass, Passionately Pink, a Sneakerhead Soiree, hosted by I Am Now Organization, No Ordinary Woman 2.0 Foundation, and Hot 91. 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All right? Talk to you. I'm Beck G. Keep it locked right here. There's more ahead on Hot 91, The Soul of VA.
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0: of VA. That's Drake, Drizzy Drake, Champagne Poppy with Shebang. I am Beck G, having a good time with you this morning. Welcome to the 11 o'clock hour. Man, we've had a morning that has been filled to the brim already. I'm so glad that you all are hanging out with me. It's beautiful outside. It's almost the weekend. We got a few hours until it. I'm not going to push it. Let's just enjoy the day together. Keep it locked right here. Got more ahead right here on Hot 91, the soul of VA.
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His Janae Aiko and K-Dot.

our very own Nyrisha with Dope. That's the name of the song, and that's the flow of the song. It's so dope. What's up, y'all? I'm Beck G. If you are an independent artist and you'd like to have your music played here, listen up, because this is it. 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Make sure it's clean and ready for the radio. Right now, I'm going to slow it down and take it easy. One of my favorites from back in the day. Oh, wait, this is Jodeci with Forever, My Lady. And I am Hot 91, the soul of VA.

0: you know my loon. Off they rocker. Pickable.
1: Surprise. This that chicken cheese.
0: Pickable.
1: Let me FaceTime my op. I'm up the street.
0: Pickable.
1: Yes, AG's. I'm putting something to sleep.
0: Pickable.
1: He on the ground. I praise God and start stumping feet.
0: Pickable.

0: October is Breast Cancer Awareness Month, a time where we shine the light on the fighters, the survivors, and the courageous journeys of those who fight this diagnosis head on. These are the voices of survival, the voices of strength. Let their stories remind us of that early detection, the power of support, and the strength that comes with never giving up. Here is another Hot 91 survivor story.
1: From his friend.
2: You go through the process, and the hardest part for me was sharing with my husband and my children. When the doctor told me, he said, yes, Ms. Grimstad, you know, you have cancer and this is what we're gonna do. So, like she said, Joyce, I went home, I got on the internet. The next time I came back to see him, I had a book. And he was like, he let me go through about 10 minutes of it, and he was like, look, he came from around his desk. He sat beside me, he said, look, let me tell you one thing. The internet is for general information. They don't know you. They don't know whatever else you might have. High blood pressure, kidneys problems, none of that. And if you got any questions, you just need to ask me. My doctor opted for me not to do chemo or radiation only because my spot was not that big, but it was enough for them to address it. So I ended up having a mastectomy. And the beauty of that is twofold. When you have a mastectomy, no one tells you that the breast that's left is still gonna grow. You don't wanna question why God does this. The beauty of it is that he's gonna bring you through it regardless. Just like not having no money, your car broke down, you know, you're gonna have one of those kind of days. We all do. I mean, that's just an experience. But from the experience, is what makes you the person that you are. With all that being said, I'm glad to still be here. I feel good. That's what life is all about. I want to live.
0: This October, we stand strong together in the fight against breast cancer. Remember, early detection saves lives. Schedule your screenings and encourage your loved ones to do the same. We honor the survivors, support the fighters, and remember those we've lost. Stay aware. Stay empowered. Stay soul strong. 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

0: This November, Hot 91 is asking you to do more than just listen. 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
4: 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We're going to make some homecoming memories. 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
1: Behold!

0: Queen B, Beyonce, Drunk in Love. Girl, it's only lunchtime. You shouldn't be like that. What's going on? What's up, friends? I am Beck G. You know who I got? Some very special homecoming guests in the building with us right now. What's up, executive producer D?
1: Oh, my goodness. Hello. Good afternoon, y'all.
0: What's up, Mariah?
2: Hi, everyone.
0: Yes, they joined me in here in the studio today. Okay, what happened was they walked by. That's what happened. How y'all feeling? It's homecoming.
2: It is.
1: It's homecoming.
0: Yes, you excited?
2: Yes.
0: Yes, we've been talking about homecoming, homecoming, homecoming. That's our entire conversation. I love that for us because it is not your typical homecoming, right?
1: Nope.
0: It's a Spartan state of mind this year.
1: Yes. We're taking it back to the 2000s.
0: Okay. Hey, yeah. So, y'all doing anything today?
1: I wish I would see a juvenile tonight. But
3: juvenile tonight.
0: Yeah.
1: Oh, so you're going to juvenile? Okay, so we're going to both do an experience for each other.
0: Okay, for each other.
1: I'm going to juvenile.
0: Okay.
1: I'll be at I'll be at R&B block party.
0: Okay.
1: At the Scope.
0: But I know y'all not about to leave campus and not go past Spirit Fest.
1: Oh, yes. We will actually be having Spirit Fest right after we're done working in here. We'll be done working in like 20 minutes, hopefully.
0: Okay. Yes. I like that. I like that. And, Tailgate TV is tomorrow.
1: Tailgate TV is tomorrow, y'all.
0: I'm excited.
1: If the people didn't know already, I'm also the executive producer for Tailgate TV.
0: I'm just saying.
1: Like, if you see similarities, that's why.
0: Okay.
1: That's why.
0: I'm just saying.
1: We're streaming. So instead of us doing just our regular 1 hour before the game, we're going to do 2 hours. So
0: for Tailgate TV.
1: Yes, we wanted to do three. We wanted to do like a little big marathon.
0: Yeah,
1: thing,
0: yeah.
1: But
0: we'll do two.
1: We're just going to do two.
0: Okay.
1: So that gives people time to come from the parade, come over to us here at Madison Hall.
0: They're coming here?
1: Two places. Yeah, we'll be at Tailgate. That's, you know, out right outside the tennis
0: court. Okay.
1: And then we'll also be here at Madison Hall in the radio station.
0: I'm not mad about that. I'm not. Mariah, what you up to tomorrow? Football game.
3: A lot of appointments. But,
0: no, she didn't call them appointments. I like it.
3: Football game.
0: Okay.
3: Yeah.
0: Okay. Y'all, we got so much going on. In this lunch hour, I'm going to be sure to update you on what's going on today. It's a lot going on today. Of course, a lot going on tomorrow. And no, our homecoming technically never ends. We got stuff going on Sunday, too. So y'all keep it locked right here. We got more ahead. Thanks, D and Mariah, for stopping in to see me. We're talking about homecoming all week long. You know what I got for you? It's something special for your lunch break. Y'all make sure. I haven't said it yet, so it's time. Go get some sun on your face and some wind on your skin. Here's T.I. the King of the South with And Won't. Hot 91, the soul of VA.

0: Then he got out, they locked him up.
1: They
0: did. They locked him up. He did a U-turn, they locked him up. And then he took the damn woman with him, took Tiny down the way. Tiny had never been
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0: Up.
2: The soul of VA.

91 The Soul of VA. That's what I'm doing to my job. That's Summer Walker with Karma. What's up, friends? I am Beck G. Now, while you're enjoying your lunch break, let me run down a few activities that are going on for homecoming. Spartan State of Mind 2026. Do y'all know that it's a fun fact that homecoming began in

0: And here's another banger from around the way. This could be your neighbor.
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0: with the work.
1: October is Breast Cancer Awareness Month, a time where we shine the light on the fighters, the survivors, and the courageous journeys of those who fight this diagnosis head on. These are the voices of survival, the voices of strength. Let their stories remind us of that early detection, the power of support, and the strength that comes with never giving up. 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
2: I am Cynthia Bullock, a 30-year cancer survivor. And I'm here to tell a story that you can do it too. I was diagnosed on Good Friday, 1995, and had my surgery the day of the Oklahoma bombing, which was April 15, 1995. When I woke up from my surgery, it looked like carnage and the world had come to an end. But there is hope. It was stage 3. They took 27 lymph nodes from my body. And I had 4 infusions of chemo. Lost my hair, didn't like to wear wigs. The girls encouraged me to go bald, and that's where I started getting my courage. So ladies, after 30 years of ups and downs, you can do it too.
1: This October, we stand strong together in the fight against breast cancer. Remember, early detection saves lives. Schedule your screenings and encourage your loved ones to do the same. We honor the survivors, support the fighters, and remember those we've lost. Stay aware, stay empowered, stay soul strong. 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

0: Hey, what is going on, people? It's El DeBarge with Lay With You. Now, wait a minute. You're on your lunch break. Cool all that. What's going on? I'm Beck G, and I have an exciting pleasure, privilege, and honor. You know, it's homecoming, and we got somebody who's an alum, and not just any kind of alum. I'm talking about Hot 91 alum in the building, and y'all remember her back in the day, 2003. Dynasty is in the building. What's up, Dynasty?
1: Hey, everybody.
0: Oh, man. Look, she was putting the headphones on. I said, is it coming back to you?
1: It's slowly but surely coming back.
0: And listen, people during homecoming just pull up. They put headphones on, and all I do is turn their mic on. What's up, brother?
2: Hi, how you doing?
0: How are you?
2: I'm well.
0: Tell everybody who's here.
2: So my name is Greg Willis. I'm an alumnus.
0: Yes.
2: I worked at WNSB from 83 to 87.
0: Wow. I was saying wow to her. She's 2003. You went back to 83.
1: Yes.
0: I won't allow in this microphone to say that was before I was born, but that's not nice.
1: No.
0: That's not nice.
2: Stop it.
0: So to both of you, how does it feel to be back in the studio with the headphones on in front of the mic?
2: It's amazing.
0: Is it?
2: It really is.
0: Yeah?
2: Yeah.
1: It's a brand new experience, honestly.
0: Yeah.
1: It really, really is.
0: Yeah.
1: It's amazing to see how NSU has just, like, a metamorphosis. It's just grown and expanded into something incredible. So make sure, if you're not here, you get here this weekend.
0: That's right. It's already homecoming. So tell us about your experience being on air. What was your name?
2: Oh, we were jazz back then. So,
0: jazz.
2: Yeah, it was all jazz back in the day.
0: And yeah.
2: I was just Greg Willis back in the day.
0: And, wow.
2: You know, just it was a great learning opportunity. It catapulted me into a commercial job immediately out of college.
0: Wow.
2: Yeah, so it was really good.
0: Wow.
2: Yeah, I was along with DJ Damon D, who's got a party going on.
0: Right now.
2: Uh-huh. And Kevin Williams. We all were students together. Morris Baxter. It was a whole bunch of people.
0: Oh, you are going back.
2: Yeah. So we were all together at the time, and almost all of us got commercial radio jobs right off the rip. So it was.
0: I can tell. I can hear it in your voice.
2: Yeah. So it was a really good experience.
0: Welcome back home.
2: Thank you.
0: Welcome back home. You know who else just pulled up a seat? The one and only, the GM, the man, the myth, the legend, the Maynard Scales.
3: Attention.
4: Why are you doing all of that? No one told you to go ahead and you added too much mustard to a whole.
0: I had to do it. Can I tell y'all that Maynard has, it is only 12:55 and this is his third costume change for the day.
1: Okay.
4: Yeah, Maynard. So
1: homecoming out.
4: So come, you know, so homecoming is about, obviously, it's about alumni.
0: Yeah.
4: Students who are here currently certainly think it's about them and they enjoy things. But it's about alumni.
0: Yeah.
4: Because it's homecoming. You know, who left here and who has to come back.
0: Mm-hmm.
4: I think one of the important things that we have to also recognize is, you know, as Greg Willis just said a moment ago, and he's a few classes ahead of me.
0: Oh, okay. He had to make that known, huh, Greg? He had to say that, didn't he, Greg? That's okay.
4: But let me tell you something. Okay. Let me tell you something about, like, what this relationship is like,
0: mm-hmm.
4: and what these things are. To my left, Dynasty, and to my right, Greg. You know, I'm kind of in between the both of them. Mm-hmm. I remember when she was a young lady here at the university.
0: Wow.
4: And I remember being a young person at the university and seeing Greg come back and scoop up the ones and twos of us to go work on products and projects. And in fact, Greg's career and my career have kind of tracked one with one another. He was with the city of Chesapeake once, and I wound up taking the seat that he had years before me. I wound up taking that seat. But that what's important is that the university and our radio station, our mass comm department, we are a handful of things.
0: Mm-hmm.
4: One of those things is we're obviously the training ground for media minds.
0: Absolutely.
4: You very well may not become a media expert or work in media, mm-hmm. but you very well may use the skills you learn here.
0: That's right.
4: Absolutely. To go and work in just about any other
0: That's
4: arena.
0: Good. That's good, Maynard.
4: That's important, yes.
0: Mm-hmm.
4: The other thing that we are is we are, well, you know, no disrespect to the brothers of Alpha Phi Alpha.
0: Uh-oh.
4: Stop it. We are a fraternity or a sorority, mm-hmm. or a church, mm-hmm. or a tribe, a kinship, all of our own. When I came back to the radio station as the general manager, and I picked up the phone and called Greg and said, I'm gonna need some advice on some things.

0: because somebody who's here, you know, 10 years before I got here, who did it and has done it before, you know, there's knowledge. And also that as a brotherhood, if you will, there are people that we reach out to. So, but the one thing that he said, now I'm going to stop talking in a minute. I'm sorry.
1: You getting emotional?
0: I'm sorry.
2: He preaching.
0: I think the one thing that he said.
1: Better be listening.
2: What you got?
0: And what people should know. We are Norfolk State. You know, I was in D.C. the other day, and some guy stood up. He said, oh, you know, I hate to, you know, I'm from the church. So I got to let y'all know such as a, I stood up and said, you know, I'm from Norfolk State University where Mike Vick is our coach.
1: Okay. I know you did. Okay. I know you did. Bells and whistles too. Right. What you mean?
2: But, I don't want
0: it to. The one thing that I think that's important is that, you know, we are, and you people have heard it already by this point, I'm already on the air talking about our fundraiser, which will be next month.
1: Yes.
0: Our membership drive.
1: Yes.
0: And people will know this because I say it every time. When we raise money, we don't buy microphones with that money. We don't pay any rent with that money. Mm-hmm. We don't buy headphones. I don't get a new car or none. That money is exclusively set aside to put in the pockets of students, and not cash in their pocket, but if a student shows up and says, hey, Maynard, I owe $1,000.
1: Yeah. Mm-hmm.
0: Then I go in our pocket over here, and I try to find $1,000 or $700 or $300. Mm. We are so happy that last year we gave out $55,000 worth of scholarship to students. Wonderful. Now, y'all haven't heard 50 different interns on the radio station.
1: Right, that's right.
0: So you can, you know, if there are 30 of our students here, you can just about guess the size of our gifts. Mm. We also help pay room and board for some students through the summertime because they wanted to study in the summer to graduate on time.
2: You got to.
0: We also help
2: to get out in 4 years.
0: Make sure that's right. Some students went to go study abroad, but they couldn't afford a passport. Mm. So, you know, we did that. Now, I say we. I don't mean we as in WNSB, the radio station, but we as in WNSB, the family, because our listeners are our family.
1: That's right. That's right.
0: So I'm going to encourage y'all. It's just, you know, I'm letting y'all know now. Y'all got about a month. Y'all
1: got a month. To prepare. Put that money to
0: that's
1: the
0: right.
1: side.
0: Get it right. That's right.
1: That's right.
0: Right before you pay for your Thanksgiving turkey, we're going to come back to the airways. But take both of these examples, Dynasty and Greg, of people, professionals, who are professionals in their individual. Now, what Greg didn't say is, he got a small business. He out here selling. He's got his own cigar brand.
1: Wow,
0: all
1: fantastic.
0: Kinds of things. Yeah, doing amazing things.
1: Yeah.
0: And, you know, I just think that things like that are largely in part because Norfolk State University has, you know, we are, you know, the home of the best seeds and the best soil.
1: Agreed.
0: Right?
1: Agreed.
0: And so invest, and this is the last piece I'm going to say.
1: Yeah.
0: Invest in the student. Here at Norfolk State. Invest in Norfolk State. You know, we are concerned often with how we keep money in the black community. Now, Norfolk State is a place where black students go to school, where black people have jobs, in the middle of a black neighborhood that spends a lot of time doing business with black businesses. So if you put your money in Norfolk State, we're going to make sure that that dollar stays in this community a lot longer than if you give your money to anything else.
1: I like that.
0: So,
1: hey, Greg and Dynasty, will y'all stick around for half a second?
2: Sure.
1: Like half a second in our time, like after the song?
2: I got you.
1: All right, I put this bad music on for you too, Greg, by the way. I put this on for you. All right, y'all keep it locked right here. Hot 91, the soul of VA.

0: and on. That's how long this song goes, too. I had to stop talking at some time. What's going on, friends? I am back. 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Guess who's still here? Yes, Greg Willis is still here, and Dynasty, they are still here. And y'all, we have been spending some time off air on our break just reminiscing, and I just noticed there was an incredible dynamic. Greg Willis was here in 1983 on air. Dynasty, you were here in 2003, yes. And I came here in 2023. Wow. So every 20 years, there's a fresh reset. How about that? Isn't that too cool?
1: History.
0: Isn't that too cool? I just heard those numbers in my head, so I don't know. What are we waiting on? 2043? We got to wait.
2: I just hope I'm here.
0: Right,
1: you know?
0: Are you on? I don't hear you. Okay, I can hear you now. Okay. Yep, there we go. Oh, man. So, Dynasty, let me come to you. So, in 2023, we were all comparing the places where we were, where the stations were. Maynard was just giving us a rundown about how you had to bang on the wall to get into his office. So you were over in Spartan Station.
1: Yes.
0: So how was it?
1: It wasn't even in this location where we're at now, which is a beautiful facility. We were in the Spartan Station, back where the people would come by and grab their snacks.
0: Yeah.
1: And we did have the window up
0: in front
1: of us. People would bang on the window and stuff.
0: Not as archaic as having to bang on the wall.
1: Not as archaic as having to bang on the wall.
0: Got you.
1: Let you know they're there. But... oh gosh.
0: Lots of memories, huh?
1: Yeah, it is.
0: And Greg, for you, this is all brand new. I just heard you and Maynard talking about how this was the TV station, and everybody knows Dr. Ticton and some of the other professors you name, and the editing suites were over here. So what is it like to be in this physical space?

0: It really is. Yeah.
1: Wow.
0: So I'm kind of awed by it.
1: Yeah. I'm looking at both of you, yeah. And y'all are, we're talking, we're having a great conversation, but I know what that feels like to go back. So I went back to my elementary school, which, yeah. You know, well, you let my kids ask it. They asked me one day, what was it like to go to school with dinosaurs? That's dumb.
2: Dinosaurs.
1: Why would you even say that?
2: Or they say the 1900s.
1: The 1900s.
2: Like, why would you even say that? It like that?
1: And it was, I reminisced a lot. Yeah. So I love homecoming, yeah. Because I love to see people really come back and say, I was here.
0: Yeah.
1: I planted a lot of seeds. Hey, Maynard.
0: Maynard? It's still there? I mean, it's still, which one was it?
1: It was knocked down, Maynard.
0: It hey, was?
1: Yeah.
0: Oh, just, my goodness. Was Maynard, that before which hurricane? Was that?
1: Maynard, people can hear us.
0: Oh,
1: people can hear us.
0: My bad. I'm sorry.
1: I am honored. I am beyond honored that you all came back and popped in. Anybody walks in this week, I'm like, you got a minute? Yeah. You want to put some headphones on? So thank you for coming back, Greg. It's an honor to meet you.
0: Thank you.
1: And I was much younger listening to you back then. And, you know, having access to radio, this really speaks to even this moment. Because if we hadn't had an opportunity to hear you and hear Dynasty, she was like, I was in 2003. Do you know J-Rod? You know Jazzeray?
2: And these are
1: all people we know and people who ended up in the field and working well and working hard and whose names ring bells. So it's an honor for me to meet you. Because of you, I get to sit in this seat. So I thank you. And Maynard, you know, Maynard said
0: he's
1: I could.
0: Man.
1: Yeah, you know, he said I could.
2: And you know, one thing for me too, I'll share this. The whole reason why I even decided to come to NSU was because of Hot 91.
1: Wow.
2: I was... Virginia Beach, going to high school out there, and there was a radio station that was close to my house. So whenever I would hear of, you know, an artist in town, I'd run and bang on their window.
1: Wow.
2: And I ended up getting an internship with them. And my program director at the time was like, I still need you to get that paper. You need to get your degree. And I was like, why would I get a degree? I'm already here. And I was like, okay, well, where should I go? I don't know. He was like, well, you like radio, so why don't you go to a college that has a radio station? So I'm like, I didn't even realize Hot 91 was a college radio station.
1: Yeah.
2: I was just listening to Hot 91 because I loved it. You guys played hip-hop, R&B, you know, when I was growing up. So I was like, oh, I just love it. Yeah, if you can get, and in fact, my, just a whimsical statement, if you can get me on air at WNSB, then sure. If you can hook me up with the radio station there, then I'll go.
1: Man, that's too cool.
2: And then, long and behold, he did. My freshman year, my all 4 years, I was here at WNSB.
1: Wow.
2: All day.
1: Wow.
2: And it has been just incredible.
1: Just an incredible journey. Well, you got to give us, before you go, a big behold. And I'm going to ask a special favor of you, Greg. You got to give us a big behold. Go ahead, girl.
2: Behold.
1: The green and the gold. And Greg, would you do me the honor of introducing this new music by October London?
0: All right. So, look. I'm an old guy.
1: Yeah, that's it. That's right up there. Yep.
0: Okay. Look, that just shows you how much the technology has changed. But we have Silent Treatment, right? By October London.
1: Right here on Hot 91.
2: You got it,
1: the soul of VA. He's got it, y'all.

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1: This is

0: 91, the soul of V.A. Robin Thicke with a little dance and music for us. Blurred Lines. And speaking of Blurred Lines, we're going to clear some up right now. I have the beautiful Tanisha in the building. I remember her from being on air back in the day. Welcome back.
1: Oh, thank you so much, Beck G. And it's good to be here.
0: Yes, I'm glad to have you, and I'm glad to meet you, and I believe everything you said. You were letting me know what's going on? Is there a problem?
2: Here's the slander and the lies. The lies and the slander and the misremembering.
0: You were letting me know that you did traffic, and that's all Maynard would have you do.
1: Oh, yeah.
0: Your voice is incredible. Too incredible just for traffic.
1: Oh, well, thank you. Wow. I think eventually he had to admit that, too, and finally promoted me to my own show when I was a student here. But nevertheless, I did start out as being the traffic girl for the Maynard over
0: the
1: here.
0: Who is now, of course,
1: the station manager.
0: Right.
1: But I remember his humbling days of starting out when he had his own show.
0: Wow.
1: Now, can I tell the people?
0: You can tell. The people are here.
1: I'll tell the people.
0: The people are here.
1: Surprised. He did have the number one show.
2: Yes.
1: He did.
2: Oh, this is inaccurate.
1: And I was told I was going to be his traffic girl.
0: Oh, wow.
1: Yeah.
0: Wow.
1: That's what I was given at the time. And to your point of having a good voice, I will say, though, that Maynard taught me so much about being on air.
0: I believe that too.
1: He was actually one of the people who advocated for me to actually get my own show eventually.
0: Wow.
1: So
0: wow.
1: I guess we can thank him for that.
0: Yeah, we might as well. We're here live. Go ahead and do it. You got it.
1: Yeah, but I can kind of recall him saying, hey, are you ready for the traffic? Did you get the traffic? Is the traffic ready?
0: He's having a hard time over there.
2: Because this is incorrect.
0: Well. I know that you don't have to clear all of that story because this beautiful lady didn't wake up this morning to lie.
2: She didn't. She just, so this is what happens. While she and I are...
0: What happened was?
2: She and I were in school together.
0: Okay, I believe it.
2: And of similar age groups, it's apparent that her memory is a lot foggier.
0: That's where you're messing up. She's certainly much younger.
2: She's a little bit younger than me, okay. But her memory is
1: not
2: certainly...
1: Not much at all, I think, a year.
2: She's having a foggier remembrance of things.
0: You didn't come to homecoming for slander either, did you?
1: I did not. I did not.
2: Somebody who can help clear this up, because she, in fact...
0: Oh, look who's here. Look who's here. We need you. So the one and only Professor Dina Lattimore Heath just walked in. And she walked in to clear the air. Could you get on mic with us real quick, please?
1: Get on the mic.
0: You know, they spoke you up, and...
1: We did.
0: You would be the tiebreaker. Could you let us know... Ladies and gentlemen, this
1: Maybe
0: is Professor Heath.
1: Backstory.
3: That's me.
0: Yeah, Professor Heath is here in the building.
1: I think I should give Professor Heath the backstory. Right?
0: Yeah.
1: Professor Heath, we're just going to ask her questions, and she has to answer yes or no.
0: Yes or no.
1: Okay. Professor Heath, did I or did I not start out as a traffic announcer here at WNSB?
3: You did.
0: Okay.
3: You did.
0: Mm-hmm. We got true.
1: Very good. And did I or did I not support the morning show here?
3: Yeah, I remember that.
1: Yeah.
3: You did that.
1: Okay. And the DJ at the time, was that not Maynard Scales that
3: you know
1: I was
3: what?
1: Supporting?
3: I have to be honest.
1: It's yes or no.
0: She said you were going to try that. She said you were going to try
2: that. Go for it.
3: I'm going to get that one to you because you got a great memory.
0: Yeah.
3: And
0: wow.
3: I know.
0: Wow.
2: I never did the morning show here as a student.
1: I don't know what show it was.
2: It wasn't
1: the morning show. You're right.
0: What was it?
1: It was the late afternoon show.
0: Also, it was
1: I did the traffic for going home.
2: I'm glad you said that. Let me tell you what it was then.
0: Hmm.
2: It was Roz Santiago's traffic jam show because I started as her. I started as Roz's traffic person.
0: Wow.
2: And then
0: I
2: left that because I was doing something else.
0: Mm-hmm.
2: But I did not have afternoon drive either.
1: Wow. Yes, you did.
2: I did not.
1: Yes, you did. Yes, he did.
3: I'm going to side with Tam.
1: That's right.
0: You know, the rumor was you were going to come in here and side with Maynard.
1: That's what he said. I didn't say that.
3: I don't even want to sit next to him.
0: And is it true that you two were roommates?
3: This was my...
0: Wow.
3: Right
0: she
3: here.
0: Is
3: yes.
0: beautiful. She
3: yes.
0: is.
3: Inside and out.
0: He's turning our mics off. No, he's not. He's just turning them down. He's turning them down.
2: He's adjusting.
0: Just adjusting. Maynard, is there anything that you need to plead your case about?
2: Listen, I can tell you that I'm not here to say that she's a liar. I would never say that. Neither one of you.
0: Neither one of you.
2: They are just misremembering this.
0: Okay.
2: I was not, first of all, I was not mornings.
0: Okay.
2: Second of all, I did not ever have ownership, say, for instance, of Afternoon Drive. It was Roz Santiago's show.
0: Okay. Okay.
2: I started as the traffic person in Roz's show, and I had a weekend show.
3: God, y'all remember all of that.
2: She doesn't. She doesn't. She, wow. And then she's looking at me with that. Now,
0: well, you know,
2: I will
0: what?
2: Tell you what she did do. She did tell me that she wanted me to videotape her doing something. And so Tamisha's very competitive.
0: Okay. Okay. And I love that.
2: And she wanted to win at everything.
0: Thank you. Thank you.
2: She has a phenomenal spirit for winning.
0: I can tell. I can tell. I agree. I don't know where this is going, but it sounds
1: I'm
0: good.
1: I'm wondering where this is going to.
2: She had a phenomenal spirit for winning.
0: I like it.
2: I just put a period there.
0: Okay, I like it.
3: Still does.
0: I like it. Can I offer you some redemption?
1: Please.
0: Would you grace us with introducing the next song?
1: Sure, what is this?
0: It's Rakim, and it's his new one, A Different Kind. It's the God MC himself.
1: Oh, wow. Rakim is still out there.
0: Absolutely.
1: Making music.
0: Absolutely.
1: One of the legends. It's my pleasure to introduce to everyone for Homecoming 2026. Get ready and rock on with Rakim with A Different Kind.
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I 91, the soul of VA. That's Lee Scott with Pink Velvet. That was smooth for you. In the 1 o'clock hour, we have just a few more minutes together this afternoon. So you know what I'm gonna do on this homecoming week is make it work. I'm Beck G. You know what I got for you? I got some Skip Marley. Slow Down. You're welcome. You don't even have to tell me thank you. I got you. Keep it locked right here to Hot 91, the soul.

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1: Oh, friends, our time together this afternoon has come to an end. I sure did enjoy you. We had a great week together, if I do say so myself. And it's homecoming, friends. Ooh, you don't get any better than this. I'm really excited to have enjoyed you this weekend. Enjoy all of the homecoming activities that you possibly can. There's a lot going on, plenty to choose from. Right now on the yard, and that's what we call the quad, the Spartan Greens, either way that you call it. Spartan Fest is happening right now. There are a bevy of events going on for NSU Made. And then the official alumni party with MC Light is going down tonight at Norfolk Waterside Marriott. So just enjoy yourself. Whatever you're going to do, have a great time. Be safe. Enjoy all of your friends. And you know what I got to tell you. Y'all be safe, be kind, be hydrated, and be chill, all right? It's going to be a beautiful weekend. It's a wonderful 78 degrees outside. The sun is shining. The wind is blowing just right. It's a perfect condition for homecoming for Norfolk State University. Behold, the green and the gold. I'm Beck G. I've enjoyed you. I'll talk to you soon. Y'all keep it locked here for all of your activities. Coming up tomorrow at 12 noon, it's going to be Tailgate TV. So make sure you just stay locked. If you stay locked, you won't miss anything, right? All right. Stay tuned in, turned up, and locked in, friend, right here to Hot 91, the soul of VA. Have a great weekend. Behold, the green and the gold.
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3: Yeah. This album is dedicated to all the teachers that told me I'll never amount to nothing. To all the people that lived above the buildings that I was hustling from that called the police on me when I was just trying to make some money to feed my daughter.
4: Yeah, yeah.
3: And to all my peoples in the struggle, you know what I'm saying? It's all good, baby, baby.
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0: Hot 91, the soul of VA.

BJ Scan here. It is a beautiful feel-good Friday in the 757. The yard is packed right now. If you're not down here, you want to make your way down here to Norfolk State. You know, some great food, great people, great vibes, all that. So, you know the deal, man. Behold the green and gold. Y'all stay tuned. We're Hot 91.

0: Well, Hot 91 is Solar VA, LMA with Mike Jess. And you know, I might just have to, you know, get out here and go back to the yard real quick, grab some more food, come back, kick it with y'all till 6 p.m. And then, you know, might have to go somewhere a little later. Y'all let us know what you got going on for this homecoming, Norfolk State. 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
1: October is Breast Cancer Awareness Month, a time where we shine the light on the fighters, the survivors, and the courageous journeys of those who fight this diagnosis head on. These are the voices of survival, the voices of strength. Let their stories remind us of that early detection, the power of support, and the strength that comes with never giving up. 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
2: My name is Sherry Briggs. I am a proud pirate from Hampton University, class of 98, QT3. Ooh, it's been a journey. I'm a warrior. I'm a survivor. Regular checkup, no symptoms. Mm-hmm. Went for my regular mammogram like I go every year at the beginning of the year this February. So please make sure that you're getting checked. I push that and talk about that all the time because early detection is important. But I went in, normal mammogram. They said, can you stay around a little bit? It made me nervous, but I had a similar, like a previous scare a few years ago. So I was like, okay, nothing. Like, and so they said, well, we're going to have you to come back for another procedure. And so they called and they scheduled the procedure. And I go in, do the procedure. I'm waiting for the results. And my doctor's office calls while I'm at work. I'm in my office and I'm so used to my doctor's office when they call, it's the nurse on the other end to give me my results. This time it's my doctor's voice. Mm. And she goes on and says, it's breast cancer. And I said, what? Can you repeat yourself? Because I was in a state of shock at that moment, right? And she could barely get the words out again to say it because the tears and everything just started to flow. So it was a day that I'll never forget, March 6th. Mm. And it will be etched in my mind forever and in my heart. But I took that moment to just, okay, Sherry, you had this moment. Get yourself together. You got to get up. And so I've been fortunate to, other than being out for my first surgery, I've been back to work full time. Okay. And, you know, I am looking forward to next week just to ring the bell, just to say it's done, you know, and put this chapter behind me and look forward to what's next. Mm-hmm. I'm sure it's still a roll ahead, but I'm excited.
1: This October, we stand strong together in the fight against breast cancer. 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Stay empowered. 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
7: With Katie and Lovett. Three people are dead and three others are injured after a head-on collision in Texas Thursday night. According to Texas Department of Public Safety, an SUV crashed into a car on State Highway 105 in Washington County. Officials say a vehicle attempting to pass in a no-passing zone was a factor in the wreck. The injured victims were taken to an area hospital by helicopter and are reported to be in critical condition. An investigation into the incident is currently ongoing. Today's weather forecast calls for cloudy skies with these conditions continuing throughout the rest of the day, with winds up to 8 miles per hour. Today will be a high of 78 degrees with a low of 64. The temperature outside is currently 77 degrees. As you all know, last night was primetime Thursday night football, where it was the 2-2 Dallas Cowboys going up against

24-16. Baker Mayfield was out this game due to a thumb injury, so Jalen Daniels, their rookie quarterback, got his shine this game as he threw for 189 yards, one touchdown, zero interceptions, and completed 19 passes off of 25 attempts. Dak Prescott threw for 316 yards, one touchdown, two interceptions, and completed 24 passes off of 42 attempts. What will this spell for the Buccaneers as they just

0: embarrassing loss. Speaking of football, this week is NSU's homecoming, and tomorrow the Spartans will be in action playing up against Virginia Lynchburg at 2 p.m. Let's wish the team good luck for tomorrow and to secure a win on homecoming. Let's go, Spartans! I'm Katie and Lovett, and this is your 91 Second News on Hot 91, the soul of VA.
1: You know, I was wondering, you know, if you could keep on, because the force, it's got a lot of power, you

We're Hot 91, it's on the VA. The king right there, Michael Jackson. Don't stop till you get enough. 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Up next, I got your healthy relationship talk of the day. 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

relationship talk of the day. Something that'll help to keep your relationship healthy is to get out and do things. You know, a lot of times, you know, we work hard. We got a lot going on. We're in school and all that stuff. So a lot of times we just want to kick back and relax in our house. And there's nothing wrong with that. But don't forget to take your partner out, go to some events, or take a walk in the park. Just get out and do some things, especially if it's homecoming like right now. So get out, do some stuff, and enjoy each other. All right, that's your healthy relationship talk of the day. Y'all stay tuned with Hot 91 and Solar VA.

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0: in Norfolk State University. It starts at 2 p.m. So we want to see y'all out there in Hot 91. We will be tailgating, and we're going to have some gifts and prizes and all of that. So stop by and come see us, all right? We're Hot 91 at Solar VA.
1: October is Breast Cancer Awareness Month, a time where we shine the light on the fighters, the survivors, and the courageous journeys of those who fight this diagnosis head on. These are the voices of survival, the voices of strength. Let their stories remind us of that early detection, the power of support, and the strength that comes with never giving up. Here is another Hot 91 survivor story.
2: My name is Tamika Gillen. I'm from Carrollton, Virginia. I reside in P-Town. I had no symptoms. I just went for my regular routine checkup. I did my testing. Probably like 2 weeks later, I get a call to come back in. I thought it was kind of strange because I always have mammograms. You know, I have a history in the family. I ended up going back, and that's when they told me. It was December of 2022. Not sure the exact date, but it was December 2022, and I was devastated. I was like, no, not me. You know, I do my regular checkups. I, you know, do my self-examination, and was devastated. Having to go back home and tell the kids, that was really hard. So I was stage two. Like I said, it was devastating because, you know, dealing with my husband, who was just in a motorcycle accident of August 26, 2022, and then finding out I had breast cancer December 2022. That was like hard because I'm like, how am I going to survive? How am I going to get these bills and, you know, paid? And it was hard, but with the help of my children and, you know, supportive family members, we've been doing really good. I finished my treatments August the 12th, 2024.
1: 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Stay aware, stay empowered, stay soul strong. 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
7: With Katie and Lovett. Three people are dead and three others are injured after a head-on collision in Texas Thursday night. According to Texas Department of Public Safety, an SUV crashed into a car on State Highway 105 in Washington County. Officials say a vehicle attempting to pass in a no-passing zone was a factor in the wreck. The injured victims were taken to an area hospital by helicopter and are reported to be in critical condition. An investigation into the incident is currently ongoing. Today's weather forecast calls for cloudy skies with these conditions continuing throughout the rest of the day, with winds up to 8 miles per hour. Today will be a high of 78 degrees with a low of 64. The temperature outside is currently 77 degrees. As you all know, last night was primetime Thursday night football, where it was the 2-2 Dallas Cowboys going up against the 0-4 Tampa Bay Buccaneers, who are looking for their first win of the season. The game was definitely one for the books, as the Buccaneers specifically did not disappoint, as they ended up getting their first win of the season against the Cowboys by a score of 24-16. Baker Mayfield was out this game due to a thumb injury.

seen loss. Speaking of football, this week is NSU's homecoming, and tomorrow the Spartans will be in action playing up against Virginia Lynchburg at 2 p.m. Let's wish the team good luck for tomorrow and to secure a win on homecoming. Let's go, Spartans! I'm Kadian Lovett, and this is your 91 Second News on Hot 91, the soul of VA.

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0: This November, Hot 91 is asking you to do more than just listen. 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

P-Town's own Missy Elliott, who's going to be hosting the Battle of the Bands right here on the campus of Norfolk State University next Sunday, October 18th. 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

0: October is Breast Cancer Awareness Month, a time where we shine the light on the fighters, the survivors, and the courageous journeys of those who fight this diagnosis head on. These are the voices of survival, the voices of strength. Let their stories remind us of that early detection, the power of support, and the strength that comes with never giving up. Here is another Hot 91 survivor story.
1: My name is Alvinia Quarles. I currently live in Suffolk, Virginia. I've been living there for about 3 years. We relocated from Alaska after being there for 26 years. So we're just glad to be in the sunshine and out of the snow. I was diagnosed with stage 1 breast cancer in 2011. It was not detected through a self-exam. I didn't have a lump or anything like that. It was detected through a mammogram and an ultrasound. At that time, they told me that they saw some suspicious calcifications and things like that in the breast, and they were going to watch it every 6 months. So at that time, I was doing a mammogram every 6 months. By the year and a half, it's when they noticed some changes had happened, and then they sent me for an ultrasound. And ultrasound determined that it was positive for breast cancer. Then I had to do several biopsies, and that's when they determined that it was stage 1. All of the lymph nodes were clear, but it was just, it had reserved itself to outside of the duct area, so it hadn't gotten that far. So all the physicians that was taking care of me was pretty happy about it because it was early detection. And so that was the key, that you have to do early detection. Oh yeah, and you have to do your routine mammograms. Don't skip them. A lot of times people don't want to do them, but it is absolutely essential.
0: This October, we stand strong together in the fight against breast cancer. Early detection saves lives. Schedule your screenings and encourage your loved ones to do the same. We honor the survivors, support the fighters, and remember those we've lost. Stay aware, stay empowered, stay soul strong. 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
4: With Kitty and Lovett, three people are dead and three others are injured after a head-on collision in Texas Thursday night. According to Texas Department of Public Safety, an SUV crashed into a car on State Highway 105 in Washington County. Officials say a vehicle attempting to pass in a no-passing zone was a factor in the wreck. The injured victims were taken to an area hospital by helicopter and are reported to be in critical condition. An investigation into the incident is currently ongoing. Today's weather forecast calls for cloudy skies with these conditions continuing throughout the rest of the day, with winds up to 8 miles per hour. Today will be a high of 78 degrees with a low of 64. The temperature outside is currently 77 degrees. As you all know, last night was primetime Thursday night football, where it was the 2-2 Dallas Cowboys going up against the 0-4 Tampa Bay Buccaneers, who are looking for their first win of the season. The game was definitely one for the books, as the Buccaneers specifically did not disappoint, as they ended up getting their first win of the season against the Cowboys by a score of 24-16. Baker Mayfield was out this game due to a thumb injury, so Jalen Daniels, their rookie quarterback, got his shine this game as he threw for 189 yards, one touchdown, zero interceptions, and completed 19 passes off of 25 attempts. Dak Prescott threw for 316 yards, one touchdown, two interceptions, and completed 24 passes off of 42 attempts. What will this spell for the Buccaneers as they just won

sing, loss. Speaking of football, this week is NSU's homecoming, and tomorrow the Spartans will be in action playing up against Virginia Lynchburg at 2 p.m. Let's wish the team good luck for tomorrow and to secure a win on homecoming. Let's go, Spartans! I'm Katie and Lovett, and this is your 91 Second News on Hot 91, the soul of VA.

0: got out, they locked him up again.
1: Ain't this?
0: They did. They locked him up. He did a U-turn. They locked him up. And then he took the damn woman with him. Took Tiny down there with him. Tiny had never been locked up until this. He wants to go down there and drop a hit record.
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0: Well, Hot 91 is sold to VA, the legendary DJ Kool with Let Me Clear My Throat. And he was here just last year for our homecoming celebration. And this year we have DJ MC Light. So you want to be sure to check that out. All right, y'all stay tuned in. My boy Ron TV is going to be up next. Y'all be safe out there. Remember, no matter what you do, always put God first. Give it your best and it will manifest. We're Hot 91 is sold to VA. Happy homecoming. Behold the green and gold.
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1: Oh my gosh! It's Hot 91. We are the soul of the 8. I'm your host, Ron TV, reporting live from Ground Zero NSU. It is happening, the center stage of all Virginia HBCU homecomings is right here where we are right now. Behold the green and gold. Ladies and gentlemen, we are less than 24 hours away. The biggest homecoming in the city. I'm outside. The food trucks are pulling in. They've got the tents, they're setting them up. Oh my goodness. The smell of burgers and hot dogs is in the air. I cannot wait. Absolutely, the electricity that Norfolk State gives us being the heart of the city. I love this time of year, and I cannot wait until tomorrow, game time. All the tailgating, meeting all of the alum, the band, the music, the DJs. Let's get it in, man. It's Hot 91, the soul of V8. Your boy Ron TV, we are here. Congratulations, we did it again, Norfolk State. We got the whole city talking. I almost didn't find a place to park already. Look, where are you gonna be? What are you getting into? After parties, events. Hit me up right now on Instagram at RonTV757. Let's talk about it. We'll be right back. Side 91, Soul of VA.

0: This November, Hot 91 is asking you to do more than just listen. 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

What's up, man? It's your homeboy T-Pain, and right now you're checking out Ron TV. Understand what this is. It's the greatest. 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

0: It's Hot 91. We are the soul of the eight. Gosh almighty, man. I can hear the band outside. They're going crazy. They're practicing on one side. Michael Vick got the boys doing push-ups on the other side. We getting ready for what is going to be the most epic homecoming in the history of history. Norfolk State HBCU. Behold the green and gold Spartans. It's our time, man. Listen. Tomorrow, we are less than 24 hours away from all the festivities. You know what? Matter of fact, the festivities have already started. I'm walking on campus. They're setting up the tents. They're bringing in the food trucks. They've got everything ready to go. It's green and gold everywhere. Look, man, I warn you now. The people that are here are just setting up, and I could barely find a place to park around the school. So I promise you tomorrow, it is going to be 20 times bigger than this. I need you guys to find somewhere early, okay, to go get a snack. Don't eat heavy. Because trust me, when you get here, the tailgate, the foods, oh, yeah, you're going to want to save your stomach for that, all right? Get here early. Find a safe place, a legal place, I should say, all right, to park. We don't want to see your car towed down a military highway tomorrow, all right? Down Tidewater Bridge. Okay, I want you guys to be, look, there go Mike Vick on TV right now. Look, speaking, and it happened. Look, be safe tomorrow. Make sure you get your tickets. Events is happening everywhere. Yes, Meek Mill will be pulling up on us after. Okay, for SpartaCon, it's going to be absolutely bananas. I cannot wait. Look, stay by your radio. Hit me up on Instagram. Let me know where you're going to be tomorrow. After parties, pre-parties, party parties, whatever. All right? Let's get it popping. It's Hot 91, Soul of EA.
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2: October is Breast Cancer Awareness Month, a time where we shine the light on the fighters, the survivors, and the courageous journeys of those who fight this diagnosis head on. These are the voices of survival, the voices of strength. Let their stories remind us of that early detection, the power of support, and the strength that comes with never giving up. 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
3: Hi, my name is Joyce Austin, and I'm from Chesapeake, Virginia. I'm a colon cancer survivor. It was in 2008. It was in October. And I had been having symptoms way before that. Most people don't have symptoms of colon cancer other than constipation or their bowels looking different. And I kept complaining about my stomach. I couldn't digest a lot of different foods. Prior to that, I had had weight loss surgery, so I attributed to that. I kept going to my doctor, my primary care, and they tried to do an endoscope going down. And finally, my primary care, he said, let's try something different. Let's do a colonoscopy. And what happened is when they did the colonoscopy, I woke up on the table, and the doctor that had did it, he says, you have cancer. I took a chemo treatment, and then I had to wear a bag. All through it, I was blessed. At the time when you're going through, you don't think. You have a testimony, because when somebody else comes up and they're going through, you want to hug them, you want to tell them it's going to be all right, and all you can do is just be there for them the way people were there for me.
2: This October, we stand strong together in the fight against breast cancer. Remember, early detection saves lives. Schedule your screenings and encourage your loved ones to do the same. We honor the survivors, support the fighters, and remember those we've lost. Stay aware, stay empowered, stay soul strong. 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

Hot 91. We are the soul of VA. We are coming to you live from Norfolk State University. We are preparing for what might be the most epic homecoming ever. Ladies and gentlemen, the city is turning out right now. Everywhere you look, there is an event. Everybody's trying to put Norfolk State on their name because they know what it is. I didn't hear nothing about no ODU parties or hear nothing about no VSU hard on no Hampton. Nah. Everything's NSU, everything, because they know who the heart of the soul is out here. And tomorrow is going down right here on campus. Green and gold, seas of green and gold is going to be everywhere. Make sure you prepare yourself wisely. All right, look, your boy Ron TV right now. Follow me on Instagram at RonTV757. If you want to know what's going on in the city, just inbox me. I'll give you all the info I know. I'm not going to hold back nothing, all right? I got you. Stay locked with us, man. It's Hot 91, Solo VA.

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1: And the only thing else I got to say is, how about your Cowboys? Yeah!
2: Well, how about those Cowboys? It's Hot 91 with a Soul of VA. Hey, man, you know what? I'm embarrassed for y'all. I am embarrassed for Cowboy Nation. Because what was that? You telling me this 0-4 Bucks team without their star quarterback who they just paid $250 million, y'all let them run up and down y'all home floor with a backup quarterback? No experience, 0-4. Y'all made history last night because since the draft era, back in 1967 or something like that, nobody within y'all's caliber had been beaten by an 0-4 team. It is week 5. What are y'all doing? What happened to the greatest offense of all time, Dak? What happened? Now, granted, Dak did put up 316 exactly to be exact. He went 24 for 42, one pass and touchdown, but two interceptions, and the last one happened at the end of the game. And it really wasn't his fault because he put that ball right on Ferguson's hands, man. And it just popped up in the air, and the other team caught it, and it just was nothing they could do. And they were driving down the field. But gosh, bro, I'm looking at the numbers from last night. I know CeeDee Lamb went out with 9 yards, 2 catches. George Pickens put up 130 yards. This Ryan Flournoy guy put up 90 yards. But goodness, man. Now let me switch over to the Bucks. This guy, Jalen Daniels, put up only 189 yards. Bucky Irvin put up 165 rushing. My gosh. A 72-yard sprint. What in the world happened last night? One touchdown for Bucky. Another one for Ibaka. I mean, what else can I say? It went down. I mean, people that were scoring who ain't never scored before was scoring. I mean, even Bucky Irvin caught a receiving touchdown. Like, what? The defense. It's your defense. It's not your offense. It's your defense. Y'all got to find some type of balance in between there, boys. Not that I'm encouraging to. I could care less. It ain't my division. Darn sure ain't my team. Listen, Sunday, parlay party. I'm trying to think of something to give you guys for Sunday so we can go to the bank on Monday. So stick with me. We'll be right back. I'm gonna cook up a parlay party and we'll figure it out together. Does that sound cool to y'all? It sounds good to me. All right, we'll talk about it. Stay locked. Side 91 Soul VA.

0: October is Breast Cancer Awareness Month, a time where we shine the light on the fighters, the survivors, and the courageous journeys of those who fight this diagnosis head on. These are the voices of survival, the voices of strength. Let their stories remind us of that early detection, the power of support, and the strength that comes with never giving up. Here is another Hot 91 survivor story.
1: My name is Kim Pender. I'm originally from Rocky Mount, North Carolina, and I've been here in Virginia for 34 years, and I'm married with two adult grown women now. My husband and I have been married for 37 years. I am a 12-year breast cancer survivor. Yes, I rang that bell, and it's been a journey. It's really been a journey. I was diagnosed in 2012 with stage 2B aggressive ductal carcinoma cancer, and it was on the right side, but it was in 13 lymph nodes, and it was moving fast. 2 years prior to that, my OBGYN and I kept telling her I felt like a little sharp prick in my right breast. And of course, I had been going to her for years, and she would check, and I'd go do a mammogram. Then I'd have to go back for a follow-up mammogram. And I got everything from dense breast to drinking too much caffeine to all of these crazy things. Well, they weren't crazy, but it was things that they normally tell women. But for me, I know my body, and I'm also diabetic, so I know when something's not right. And my doctor knew something wasn't right, but at that time, the 3D mammograms that they do now were not available unless you paid out of pocket. Insurance would not cover it. And of course, to get those mammograms, they were $3,000 to $5,000. And so that's why I always tell everyone, early detection is key, but knowing your body is the best way. It's so important to me to volunteer and to help women. I go around and I speak at different churches. At my church, Fourth Baptist in Portsmouth, my pastor, anytime someone's diagnosed, he calls or gives them my number to call so that I can try to guide them, because I had a young lady by the name of Frida Bryan. And Frida was an advocate for the American Cancer Society. She was director there. And Frida walked me through everything once I got diagnosed, her and Kimberly Robertson. They worked there, and they called, and Frida stayed on the phone with me all night, the first night, just to tell me what to expect, what questions to ask, what treatments to look at, and all these different things. And to have someone to be able to talk to that really understands, that made the difference. When God saves you and God gives you so much more to look forward to, it changes you. And for me, every time I talk about it, I get healed all over again.
0: This October, we stand strong together in the fight against breast cancer. Remember, early detection saves lives. Schedule your screenings and encourage your loved ones to do the same. We honor the survivors, support the fighters, and remember those we've lost. Stay aware, stay empowered, stay soul strong. 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